0: BC reports a manifesto lists the Christchurch terrorist as one of their heroes. And the bodies of four Italian divers have been found in a 60-metre deep cave in the Maldives after disappearing during a coral research dive. To sport, North London is a sea of red after confirmation of Arsenal's first Premier League football title in 22 years. They've been crowned champions after second-ranked Manchester City were held to a 1-1 draw with Bournemouth. Arsenal's squad watched the game from their training base. Meanwhile, Southampton have been expelled from Sunday's championship playoff decider after being found guilty of spying on the training sessions of three teams. And that's news and sport. 20% of kids are experiencing food insecurity. Donate to Kids Can's 20 for 20 appeal at 20for20.org.nz. The Hats weather with Emerson's Dunedin Marathon. Register at dunedinmarathon.co.nz. Mainly fine, just some high cloud at times. We've got an easterly winds and 8 is the overnight low. Tomorrow rain for a time in the morning, otherwise fine and 16.
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0: A-Day. Yes, three chances a day, 8 a.m., 12 p.m., and 5 p.m. for you to win your share of 50 grand cash. And Bex, yay, it's your first time getting through.
1: It sure is.
0: Woohoo! Now, unfortunately, you've got a really boring thing that you would put the money towards, but an important thing.
1: Very important thing, yes. My car's needing a service and a wash.
0: Don't you hate that? Cars are so boring. And to have that amount of cash have to go regularly, it's such a sucker punch.
1: Oh, yeah, definitely.
0: Okay, so 300 is the goal. Let's see what we've got for you today.
2: Your payday amount is $200.
0: Hey, that's not too bad. Woohoo!
1: Exciting. Thank you so much.
0: There is no problem. I hope you pass, okay? Otherwise, you might have to call back in to pay for the stuff you need.
1: Thank you so much.
0: There is no problem, Bex. Hold there for me. And, yeah, your next chance is at 5 o'clock.

0: DJ Beck this afternoon.
1: And I saw something online that I reckon highlights perfectly the difference between men and women. So if you've got a story that you think highlights it, text it through to 4487.
0: Plus, you have so many amazing gigs coming to NZ. Alex Warren, one of them. Your chance to win tickets from 3 on the Hits.

0: You're on the hits. Well, we have passed the halfway mark of the week.
1: Yay!
0: It's always an uphill battle to get to this point, but now 2.5 days, just less, until that glorious weekend. It's that.

0: Brand new on the Hits playlist. It's Kiwi music from Coterie, Lay Your Head. Shania Twain, not only has she had a busy week, she emceed the Country Music Awards and also in the same week gave us a new song. You can drive all night to see me, take a chance on your love. Dirty Rosie, this new single is called. She gave it to us ahead of her full album. She's been busy in the studio and the next album is called Little Miss Twain. It comes out July 24th, so you've got a wee way to wait. But she says it's a love letter to her late mum. It's lovely. She must have been called Little Miss Twain, maybe. I'm excited to see what she's got for us. I'm hoping that she can get some mainstream hits because I don't think she's had some in a while. Big Mountain, Baby, I Love Your Way. It is such a nice song and it's up soon on the Hits.
1: 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Callum and Pete on the Hits.
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0: You're on the hits. We're also on iHeartRadio as well, which is a free app you can grab, download, and then listen to us there too. Earlier on in the show, I said a new study has come out in the UK that says financial stress may actually speed up aging. Not great news for a lot of us. But there's another study also that has some good news, and it shows that people who visit museums, dance, or paint regularly age slower. And I think that's because it can reduce stress. Stress has such a big part of how you age and how your life goes, really. So visit a museum this weekend. If you don't have plans, not only will it give you a good Saturday, but it also might slow down your aging, apparently, according to the survey. Coming up, Blink 182 is going to take you back to your angsty years. Coming up very soon on The Hits.
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4: In this update, the Ministry for Regulation spent just under $2.8 million on contractors and consultants since it started, and 93 staff. That's four times the number of staff at the commission it replaced. The restoration of Wellington's failed Moore Point wastewater plant should be finished in February after millions of litres of wastewater leaked into Cook Strait. A bill legally defining men and women as adult males and females is likely to pass its first reading in Parliament tonight. National and ACT are backing the legislation up to select committee. The Taxpayers Union is welcoming new fire and emergency chair Raveen Jadurum and his three decades of infrastructure experience. Fire crews in Marlborough have been fighting a house fire in Rye Valley. No injuries are reported. And the current head of NZ Trade and Enterprise, Peter Crisp, will be the Department of Conservation's new boss. That's news. In sport, the celebrations are firmly underway in North London after Arsenal's first Premier League title in 22 years. They can't be caught at the top of the table after Bournemouth held second-place Manchester City to a 1-1 draw. Arsenal had finished second for three straight seasons. Satisfaction for sprinter Zoe Hobbs after winning another Oceania 100 metres title at this year's championships in Darwin. She's offered this reaction to her time on the clock.
10: One of the key events of the year, and so it's nice to come out and do an 11.0. I would have liked to see a 10, but hey, we'll take an 11.0. I'm in great shape, so glad that I capitalised on it.
4: And the mark is Hobbs' fastest wind legal time since running her personal best of 10.94 seconds in June. That is sport. 20% of kids are experiencing food insecurity. Donate to Kids Can's 20 for 20 appeal at 20for20.org.nz.
13: The Hats weather with Emerson's Dunedin Marathon. Register at dunedinmarathon.co.nz. Mainly fine, just some high cloud at times. We've got an easterly winds and 8 is the overnight low. Tomorrow rain for a time in the morning, otherwise fine and 16.
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that yesterday a Taranaki school got to evacuate because they had a chemical spill in the science lab. That would have been my dream as a teenager, to get to leave school early. Science is so strange, isn't it? That you've got, well, I presume, a chemical so lethal it can clear out a school if it spills. And these are teenagers.

0: It's the Hits, Dunedin. Hey, we're Callum and P. Back tomorrow morning for Toss the Boss at Forsyth Bar Stadium, raising money for Otago Poi Fest. Updates from the stadium tomorrow morning.
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0: And another

the game of football this Saturday night. Auckland FC, this is their second season. They are hosting the A-League Grand Final against Sydney, Go Media Stadium. So it's a great game to watch, 10 past 8. So let's get behind the boys. Hopefully they can do it. We were runner-up last year. That's Pitbull, Neo on the hits. Not working hard. Yeah, right, picture that with a Kodak. Or better yet, go to time.

Alex Warren, Fever Dream on the hits. Ed Sheeran has given us a brand new song. It won't feel new to him because he has been working on the song intermittently for 12 years with the Dutch DJ and producer Martin Garrix. The song's called Repeat It.

0: You can definitely feel the DJ influence in there. Nightclubs are going to love it. It has been a good week for Ed Sheeran as well, because in the same breath, not only he gave us a new song, but he came in at number 14 for the Sunday Times Richlist for the 40 richest people under 40 in the UK. He's worth just a casual almost $1 billion. In his 30s with almost $1 billion. Poor him. Nostalgic hit from the Spice Girls, Upstone on the Hits.
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0: the Hits. The Hits $50,000 payday. 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And Crystal, you're our winner today.
1: Oh, no way. It's actually my birthday today.
0: What? Yeah. Crystal, happy birthday. What a great way to celebrate a little bit of extra cash. What are you doing for it?
1: Well, I'm going to go fishing with my son, so that'll be nice.
0: What a bit of a late fishing trip. I love that.
1: Yeah.
0: Oh, what would you spend the $50 on then? Don't say any kind of boring, mundane life admin stuff.
1: Possibly a cake or a nice dessert to take out fishing.
0: Yeah,
1: that'll be nice.
0: You definitely don't want to be cooking your own dinner on your birthday.
1: No.
0: Hey, enjoy your birthday and enjoy this little bit of money.
1: Thank you so much.
0: There is no problem. And yeah, tomorrow, jump on iHeartRadio, pop your details in, and I can be calling you. 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
16: In this update, the Ministry for Regulation's headcount, 93 full-timers to December, is more than four times the staff at the Productivity Commission it replaced. It reportedly spent close to $2.8 million on contractors and consultants in the 2 years to February. The Ministry of Regulations released a report finding almost 270 organisations play a role in running the country, calling the system large, fragmented and unevenly resourced. Wellington's mayor says repairs on the multi-million dollar Moore Point wastewater treatment plant should be fully restored by next February. Waikato State Highway 3 will be open 24/7 through Awakino Gorge between Mokau and Peelpeel from 5 p.m. Friday with temporary speed limits. Jet fuel supplies have soared to a total 55 days as of last Sunday, with 54 days of petrol. Diesel stayed about the same on 46. And that's news. In sport, the celebrations are firmly underway in North London after Arsenal's first Premier League title in 22 years. They can't be caught at the top of the table after Bournemouth held second place Manchester City to a one-all draw. Club legend Ian Wright, who won the title in the 1997-98 season with the Gunners, savouring the victory on Sky Sport.
17: Experiencing it as a fan is, you know, with everything we've gone through the last 3 years, everything that's gone on, everything we've had to take, it really is amazing.
16: And it's a tight opening game in the NBA's Eastern Conference Finals Series. A short time ago, the Cleveland Cavaliers led hosts the New York Knicks 50-49 in the third quarter. That's sport. I'm Raylene Ramsey. 20% of kids are experiencing food insecurity. Donate to KidsCan's 20 for 20 appeal at 20for20.org.nz.
18: The Hats weather with Emerson's Dunedin Marathon. Register at dunedinmarathon.co.nz. Mainly fine, just some high cloud at times. We've got an easterly winds and 8 is the overnight low. Tomorrow rain for a time in the morning, otherwise fine and 16.
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the heads. Hey, a little while ago, we had the big announcement that New Zealand are getting Michelin stars. They never used to be a thing in the country. While for months we've had secret inspectors dining around the country, and June 4th, they announced who got a Michelin star. It's a big day for the chefing industry. Stands.

You're on the hits. Our text number here at the hits is 4487. It spells hits, an old school text language. Oh, I love this text. It's just come through. It just says, loving the music. Thank you. You're welcome. We want to make sure that you love the playlist completely. So if there's a song that you hear that you don't want on it, let us know. You can text the word music to our number 4487. That can actually get you $250 to spend at the warehouse. Cool.

It's your love I'm lost in. Your love I'm lost in. Your love I'm lost in. And I'm tired of being so exhausted. Your love I'm lost in. Your

0: Still feeling you to the playlist this one. Somba, Homerica on the hits. Amelia and PJ join me now. They're in from 3 o'clock this afternoon. PJ, you spotted a hottie today.
1: Well, I actually don't know if they were. So here's what happened. Someone was driving erratically and I was about to go, and like, you know, beat the horn. And then I realised they were driving a car, which I reckon means you're an automatic hottie. So I let them off the hook. And it got me thinking, what do you think makes someone automatically hot? You can text through now to 4487.
2: Plus, I went to a pub quiz last night with some friends and I had one of those moments that is just so quietly satisfying. And I want to know from you this afternoon, what is the most unassuming, satisfying moment you can have?
0: Okay, I'm looking forward to seeing those texts on the machine. Biggest hit from No Doubt as well, up soon on the hits.
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0: You're on the hits with Hayley. I'm going to hand the studio mic over to Maddie and PJ. They're going to take you through your afternoon. I hope it's a great one. Enjoy the rest of your hump day, and I will see you back tomorrow where you get that first little glimpse of the tail end of that week on a Thursday. See ya.
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13: In this update, the Regulation Ministries released a report which finds single issues are often handled by many different agencies, citing dog control, which is governed by five agencies, and multiple pieces of legislation. The ministry spent just under $2.8 million on contractors and consultants in the 2 years to February and had 93 staff as of December, four times the headcount at the commission it replaced. The government's changing some transport regulations to ease the blow of rising fuel costs on businesses. Initial changes include letting Class 1 licence holders drive heavier zero-emissions vehicles, helping companies transition from fuel. And our jet fuel supplies were up 7 days as of Sunday to 55, with 54 days of petrol and 46 of diesel. A bill legally defining men and women as adult males and females is likely to pass its first reading in Parliament tonight. That's news. In sport, Arsenal icon Ian Wright is praising the management of Mikel Arteta after he guided the Gunners to their first Premier League title in 22 years. Wright, who won the 1997-98 crown with Arsenal, was amongst the celebrations and says Arteta deserves plenty of praise.
14: What can I say, Mikel? Unbelievable. Almost visionary what he done.
13: Arsenal will lift the trophy on Monday morning. Auckland FC's A-League standouts Sam Cosgrove, Jesse Randall and Francis DeVries have been voted into the Australian PFA Team of the Year. The New York Knicks and Cleveland Cavaliers are heading to overtime in the opening game of the NBA's Eastern Conference Finals Series. That is sport. I'm Raylene Ramsey. 20% of kids are experiencing food insecurity. Donate to Kids Can's 20 for 20 appeal at 20for20.org.nz.
15: The Hats weather with Emerson's Dunedin Marathon. Register at dunedinmarathon.co.nz. Mainly fine, just some high cloud at times. We've got an easterly winds and 8 is the overnight low. Tomorrow rain for a time in the morning, otherwise fine and 16.

0: to you. And that's what it felt like.
1: Too much.
0: That's what it felt like you were launching into.
1: I have been in a singy mood today. I was singing all that jazz before.
0: When are you not in a singy mood?
1: Yeah, but I felt like more like of a stage performance vibe. Often I'm just like, la, la, la. Anyway, welcome. Welcome to your Wednesday. We have got a massive show lined up. Don't forget, we are 2 hours away from your chance to play our 50K payday, where you could win your share of $50,000. And all this week, we want to hear your out-of-the-ordinary stories. We had an amazing one yesterday about a woman who'd had, like, these sleep paralysis kind of dreams. And then there was this woman at the end of the bed who was warning her about a man coming into her house. Turns out the woman she saw was a ghost. And then they ended up moving from the house. And then once they'd moved, this guy had broken in.
0: I know.
1: All that to say, wild.
0: It doesn't have to be a woo-woo ghost story to get on here.
1: Nah, but... but we won't say no. We have had some amazing texts come through, and you can register still by texting through to 4487. Otherwise, listen out for that cue to call coming up in the next 30 minutes. Maddie's got a massive challenge this weekend. How are you feeling about it?
0: Well, I'm nervous because I've done literally zero training for it. I've worn the suit once, and that's it.
1: Yeah, so he's doing the firefighter challenge, climbing the Sky Tower. Never fear, because your friend PJ is here with a little bit of help.
0: Oh,
1: and I'm going to share what I have planned for you in two songs after Rachel Platten. This is Fight Song on the Hits.

0: It's Miles Smith on the Hits with Maddie and PJ for your Wednesday afternoon. It's 10 past three.
1: Maddie's 40 before 40.
0: As we get further and further through your 40 before 40 list, I feel lazier and lazier. I feel like I really bring little to the table with this whole thing. Like, you really been kind of thrown under the bus with this.
2: Yeah, but it's entirely my own fault. I put the list together. No one sure. Forced me to do it.
0: I'm just playing the role of spectator, yeah, regularly.
2: I do think it would be good to get you in on a couple of things, though. It would be nice to have you alongside me for a couple of them.
0: Yeah, well, I do have my allocated one for you, yes, that I still need to reveal to you, and we're just working on the perfect one.
2: Yep.
0: So just hold for a moment, okay, caller, and okay, we'll get back to you ASAP. But in the meantime, how many items have we ticked off before you turn 40 in 15. September?
2: 15.
0: 15, okay.
2: So
0: that's feeling better. That's feeling close to halfway.
2: This,
0: yeah,
2: weekend will be number 16, and then there's already, okay, things booked in that'll get me to 20 pretty quickly.
0: Okay, so let's talk about your 16th item that you are ticking off this weekend.
2: I put on my list that I wanted to climb the Sky Tower. Because, I, you know, it's an iconic building in New Zealand. I walk past it pretty much every day. I see it all the time. And I thought, what an achievement to be able to say I've climbed the stairs of the Sky Tower. And sure, then I got contacted by the team at Sky City who said, hey, we do the Firefighter Sky Tower Challenge every year where we get the firefighters to don their gear, climb the tower. Do you want to jump in with them and do it? I said, absolutely. That sounds great. Now it's dawned on me. It's happening this Saturday. I've put literally zero training into it, and it's going to be tough work.
0: So, quick question. Are you going to be the only non-firefighter?
2: No.
0: Walking up the stairs? There will be a few others.
2: They put together, so you do it in your station, you know, like your
0: right,
2: fire, each fire station, yeah, kind of, yeah, does it as a group. But then alongside that, they have an extra squad called Squad 51, which is made up of just like average
0: people like
2: Joes.
0: You.
2: Me. People
0: okay,
2: like me.
0: Average Maddies. Okay, well, look, I don't want you going in really unprepared. And I thought, how can I help out? Because I haven't, you know, been doing all the things that you've been doing. And so behind the scenes, we have locked in tomorrow on the show. Our good buddies at Les Mills across the road have offered to put you on the Stairmaster,
2: oh God,
0: for training during the show.
2: Oh, so wait, I do the show on the Stairmaster?
0: Well, this is what I think we need to nut out. So we've got Les Mills, we've got Stairmaster locked in, right?
2: Yep.
0: Now we need to work out how long you go on it
2: right,
0: tomorrow. And I thought we could actually even open up the phones. 0800 the Hits for your chance to win from Aki Miss Warehouse Shelf. What do you think Maddie should actually do on the Stairmaster? What do you think is sufficient training that will also be entertaining for us? Like, because initially we were like, oh, we could do like a break or two. I don't think that's enough.
2: Okay, so you're thinking longer.
0: Well, do you think an hour?
2: An hour is a long time on a Stairmaster.
0: You don't need to go too hard. You could take it down a notch. Like, can't you get the...
2: Surely,
0: I really overshot the mark here?
2: No one's going to vote for all 4 hours of our show on the Stairmaster.
0: Well, I thought we have three options, okay? So the first one, we go easy on Maddie. Option A is just a break.
2: Okay.
0: Audio. Option B is one whole hour. Option C, you do
2: the whole show.
0: The whole show on the Stairmaster. Taylor Swift does it in preparation for her Eras tour. So I thought, let's actually get you prepped for the weekend. 0800 the Hits. We need you to vote now. Does Maddie do it for a break, an hour, or the whole show tomorrow? Vote on 0800 the Hits so you can text through to 4487. Thank you, PJ.
2: Well, let's not say thank you just yet.
0: Thank you, PJ. This is Odie and the Blowfish on the Hits.

0: Ed Sheeran on the Herds. It's 21 past 3 with Maddie and PJ.
1: Maddie's 40 for 440.
0: And this weekend, the iconic Fireman's Challenge is going down in Auckland. A whole bunch of firefighters and friends, including Maddie McLean, are going to be climbing 52 or 51 sets of stairs?
2: 51 flights of stairs.
0: 51 flights of stairs. That's a lot.
2: It's a lot.
0: Okay. So Maddie is obviously doing this to tick off another item. It's going to be his 16th item out of 40 for his 40 before 40 list. And tomorrow on the show, as a friend, as a buddy of Maddie, I have locked in some last minute training.
2: You're so kind.
0: Thank you. All thanks to our friends at Les Mills across the road. They have offered you a free Stairmaster machine that you can go on during the show. The question is, how long should he go on there for?
2: Right.
0: What is sufficient training that's also entertaining on the radio? There are so many suggestions, and I've got to say a lot of people are coming to your defence, Maddie.
2: I said to you, I feel like in any other radio show, everyone would have been like, the whole show, 4 hours. People are so
0: nice. Everyone's got your back.
2: So kind.
0: Text here, PJ, I'm an ultra endurance racer. Please don't put Maddie on that thing for more than an hour. He won't walk for days after if you do. And then he won't even be able to do the challenge.
2: Yeah, don't screw me over.
0: Hello, Joe. Are you feeling kind or do you want to see Maddie suffer in the show tomorrow?
3: He'll cope. It's only 52 steps and maybe he doesn't have to do star jumps all up there, but maybe a few.
2: So how long do you think I should do the Stairmaster for?
3: How long? Just do one star jump. Just one star jump.
2: What are you talking about, Joe?
0: One star jump on the Stairmaster. Maybe that's what she thinks.
2: Is that what she said to you, producer Sarah?
4: No, she said the whole show and do star jumps while you're on it.
2: Ah,
4: I think maybe got a bit of a stage fright. Yeah.
0: Hey, we all get a little bit of stage fright. That's all good. Trisha is now joining us. Trisha, what do you think Maddie should do?
5: 30 minutes.
2: Okay.
0: Okay.
2: That's
0: why?
2: Fair.
0: Is there any reasoning?
5: Because 30 minutes is long enough.
2: Yeah.
5: Any more than that, 2 months.
0: Yeah, okay.
2: Because you want to put I want to feel like I've had a good training sesh, but I don't want to be buggered. So buggered, right?
0: Yeah.
2: Good point, Trish.
0: That's what a lot of people are saying. This is a good point. Someone said, how long did the slowest person take to do the climb last year? That's how long Maddie should actually be on it for.
2: I looked it up.
0: How long?
2: An hour 18.
0: Ooh. According to our ultra endurance racer, that is going to screw with your muscles. Aaron has actually got a mate who is a firefighter. Aaron, what are your thoughts?
6: Oh, Maddie, you're in the house of pain, mate.
2: Tell me about it.
6: My good mate, Jeffrey Baker, is a 15-year fire chief. He says what they do with their Stairmaster in their gymnasium is 20-kilo sandbag on the back, and you are on it for a solid hour, 15-minute break, and straight back on it.
2: Oh!
0: Do we have a sandbag, Producer Sarah? Can we locate a sandbag?
4: I can get a sandbag from Les Mills. Okay. No worries at all.
2: Okay, so that's... So, should we say 40-45?
0: And do you want to have, like, some breaks on and off, or do you want to go hard for 45? Because I don't want to actually set you up for failure this weekend.
2: I know, but
0: like,
2: you know me.
0: We're supposed to help you.
2: I know, but I'm very competitive. Why don't we say 45 with maybe the opportunity for a breather in the middle there?
0: Okay. All right. Good luck, my friend. Any last-minute feedback, text through 4487. But up next on the show, how would you like to see Alex Warren live in NZ? He's coming to Auckland and Christchurch. That cue to call right after Kelly Clarkson. It's because of you on the Hits.

0: Chumbawamba, it is Tub Thumping on the Hits. Just gone 3:30 for your Wednesday, and it's time to do this.
1: Maddie and PJ's Out of the Ordinary for Alex Warren.
0: Frontier Touring in the Hits brings you Alex Warren on his Finding Family on the Road tour, heading out Wolfbrook Arena in Christchurch first up on the 21st of August. And then on the 24th, he is going to Auckland to Spark Arena. We have got a double pass to give away because, in the words of Alex Warren, we're looking for something out of the ordinary. Do you have a story, a confession, a weird kawinky dink for us? Something that's going to make Maddie and I go, what? Or, and, wow.
2: And you know me, I love a good juicy story. So if you, I know the phone lines get busy sometimes, so you can always text your stories to 44870 and we could be calling because we're doing it all of this week.
0: Okay. I don't know which one to choose. We've got two calls here. Someone that can do something crazy with a body part or someone's family member was on a TV show. What headline do you like more?
2: Neighbours at War. Neighbours at War.
0: Of course. Nikita, welcome to the show.
3: Hi. Thanks for having me.
0: You're welcome. Tell us your out of the ordinary story.
2: And make it juicy. Make it juicy, Nikita.
3: So growing up in our childhood home, we had this like 3 foot tall fence between our house and our neighbor's house. Yep. And our neighbor's dog used to always get through it and like just wreak havoc on our property with our dogs and just cause absolute chaos. And so from that there became a lot of tension between two houses, and there was lots of abuse thrown, admittedly, from both sides. gotta be honest. So that was a whole big thing, and then neither sides wanted to pay for this fence to get like stronger, get built higher.
0: Yeah.
3: So after at least 3 years of screamed abuse, sometimes at 6 a.m. from our neighbour, being yelled at, like my mum, who at the time was just a single mum of 3 little girls, like abuse thrown our way. I think it was them who reached out to Neighbours at War to try and get this fence built.
2: Amazing.
3: Their houses.
2: Amazing.
0: That is just the most quintessential Neighbours at War story, isn't it?
2: The pettiest fight to have with your neighbours, and then you ended up on Neighbours at War. I kind of love it, Nikita. I love it.
3: Came home from school and, like, there's camera crew there, so we got shuffled away.
0: Oh, that is so good.
3: While my mum was being interviewed.
2: Brilliant.
3: Oh, my gosh.
0: Did it diffuse the tension with the neighbours, or do you reckon it made things worse?
3: Absolutely not. It made things a million times worse.
2: I bet.
3: And the tension has still not settled. Like, it's been, like, 15 years since.
0: Oh, my God, that is amazing.
3: So much tension at that house.
2: That's so good.
0: Nikita, you've just won yourself a double pass to see God, Alex Warren
3: thank
0: live.
3: Thank you so much.
2: You're so welcome.
0: You are so welcome.
3: Thank you so much.
0: Is that show still running? No, is it?
2: I think it's like, stopped. How hard is it to get on? I don't think it's on anymore.
0: Bring it back. Like, you can't beat a good bit of neighbourhood drama. Coming up next on the show, our People's Poll returns. You can weigh in on our Facebook or Instagram.
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10: Oh, I was just overtaking someone, officer. 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But just for a second to get round them, you know? You're not going to ping me for that, are you? Surely just a warning. I've never even had a...
11: Crash involving three injured parties. Reported speeding vehicle collided with an SUV at an intersection. Two victims, stat one. We've lost the driver. We've heard it all. We've seen it all. Slow down.
12: Did you spend 20k on a Richie McCaw NFT? Oops. Well, here's a rugby decision you won't regret.
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15: Our people's poll is up next and this one was actually submitted by someone yesterday and it has to do with karaoke. Love it, hate it, only do it after a few cocktails. What are you vibing? We're going to go there next.
14: This is Lil Nas X, that's what I want on The Hits.

0: It's the hits. Dunedin, hey, we're Callum and Pete. Back tomorrow morning for Toss the Boss at Forsyth Bar Stadium, raising money for Otago Polyfest. Updates from the stadium tomorrow morning.
1: We've got tickets to the netball on Saturday, supporting the Steel at the Ecker Centre, so make sure you join us.
0: And another 50k payday cash giveaway with us. That's 8 a.m. tomorrow morning on the hits.

0: Olivia Dane, you're on the Hits with Maddie and PJ. It is 14 to 4.
1: The people's poll, the people's poll. Everybody come together, it's the people's poll.
0: Look, we're always asking you for your suggestions for our people's poll. And yesterday we received one that we thought was quite fun. The question is today, do you like karaoke? Yes, only after a few drinks, or no? They are the three options we're giving you. I feel like it's just an absolute given, being in radio, also being a Leo star sign, that I am 100% always down for a bit of karaoke. Matthew McLean, your thoughts?
2: What do you think? What do you think?
0: I just feel like you, if you go to karaoke, you're not going to have a voice the next day. It's like an absolute given.
2: Yeah. I love karaoke, and I'm not at all talented enough to enjoy karaoke, but I just get such a kick out of it.
0: Sure, but be honest with me. When you're up on that stage and you've got that microphone in your hand, you think you sound $1 million, right?
2: Oh, absolutely. I have gone on stage at karaoke before. I remember

0: Liz okay. was the one that suggested this. She said, I love it, but my husband can't stand it. We can't even go into a bar if it's on. So who absolutely gets into the whole experience and who would rather put their head into a bucket of ants?
1: All right, well, you let us know what your thoughts are on karaoke this afternoon. Weigh in on our Facebook or Instagram, or you can text us right now, 4487. Do you love it, do you hate it, or do you only do it reluctantly after a few drinks? 4487 is our number. This is Creed on the Hits with Maddie and PJ. Well,

0: Lady Gaga in front of us. You know the microphone's live.
1: No. Can we actually just have a quick
2: team
1: meeting?
2: We do need to talk about this.
1: I need to have the confidence to be able to just sing the songs without Sarah threatening to turn my microphone
2: on to catch my singing. Trying to embarrass you. Do you know why I do it? Our videos don't start recording until the microphones are on, and I'll miss key stuff. Oh, I forgot we were live on the radio for a second.
0: Let's not have a family fight. It's not even 4 yet. Let's do this instead.
3: The people's poll. The people's poll. Everybody come together. It's the people's poll.
1: It actually works in perfectly, though, to our topic today for our people's poll, which is karaoke.
0: Exactly, turning the mic on. We want to know, are you a fan of it? Or do you absolutely hate it? Or do you have a rubber arm after a cheeky drink or two? That is our question today. A lot of texts coming through, 4487. Someone said karaoke is fun in general, but if you're doing it with friends and family, having a few drinkies, then I am having the time of my life.
1: Sarah said, love karaoke, especially after a few drinks. I'm doing it tonight. It's my birthday tonight. Happy birthday, Sarah.
0: I love this one from Deirdre. She said, I love doing Barbie Girl with my fiance. He has a great, deep Ken voice. Must have a few bevvies, though.
1: And then there's this one. There is no scenario in which I would willingly do karaoke, unwillingly, perhaps, at gunpoint.
0: I haven't done it in a while, but when you get it on the perfect night with the perfect group of friends,
1: yeah, it's nothing better.
0: It's just the best way to wrap up a good evening.
1: It is very split on our poll. 39% of people said, I will only do it after a few drinks. Mm-hmm. 38% said, there is no way I would do karaoke.
0: Really?
1: Only 23%, the smallest margin, said, yes, love doing karaoke.
0: That's so interesting. I would have thought it would have been flipped the other way. Again, goes to show our personality types thrive on the stage. If you've got any suggestions for tomorrow's People's Poll, you can text it through to 4487. Coming up after 4 o'clock, we're talking those quietly, incredibly satisfying moments on the hits with Maddie and PJ.
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1: In this update, 9 Mount Eden corrections officers have been arrested, including seniors, as part of a wider Auckland police operation. The matter is now before the courts. The Prime Minister says our public service was built for an era that's gone, and major cuts announced yesterday aren't about savings, but about improving the service. An NZ First bill to lock down the definition of a man and woman is being discussed in Parliament. Winston Peters calls it common sense, and the Greens describe it as painting a target on a minority and despicable. The government's changing some rules, including letting Class 1 licence holders drive heavier zero-emission vehicles, I should say, to help companies transition from fuel. Docs reporting witnessing a lucky humpback whale freeing itself from a crayfish pot line in Kaikoura's South Bay yesterday morning. That's news. In sport, the New York Knicks have stolen Game 1 in the NBA's Eastern Conference Finals against the Cleveland Cavaliers. They've stormed back from 22 points down in the fourth quarter to win an overtime 115-104. The Phoenix are optimistic women's coach Bev Priestman will see out the second and final year of her contract at the A-League club. The former Olympic gold medal winning coach led the Phoenix to a best ever season. Phoenix director of football Sean Gill acknowledges there'll be overseas interest in Priestman, but believes she's fully committed. This was Priestman's first job since serving a year-long ban for her role in Canada's drone spying scandal at the Paris Games. That is sport. I'm Raylene Ramsey. 20% of kids are experiencing food insecurity. Donate to Kids Can's 20 for 20 appeal at 20for20.org.nz.
2: The Hats weather with Emerson's Dunedin Marathon. Register at dunedinmarathon.co.nz. Mainly fine, just some high cloud at times. We've got an easterly winds and 8 is the overnight low. Tomorrow rain for a time in the morning, otherwise fine and 16.
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3: On the Hits. Good afternoon. Welcome to your hump day with Maddie and PJ. And still to come on the show, our 50K payday returns with your chance to win your share of $50,000 that is coming up right after 5 o'clock.
4: Can I say, the phone lines are crazy. I know they are. And you keep trying because you never know. Today might be your day. But if you would like to potentially skip the queue, we have a video on our Facebook and Instagram pages right now. You can go and comment and we might be getting you on air.
3: Yes. I mean, look, you're only... Wait, what's the thing I'm trying to say? You've got to be in it to win it.
4: That's true. That's true.
3: I was so, like, sure of it and then I just couldn't get the words out of my mouth. You've got to be in it to win it. So go on our Instagram and Facebook page and then try as well,
4: yes,
3: on the phones.
4: Absolutely.
3: Oh, wait, having the hits. When you hear that cue to call right after 5 o'clock. Coming up next on the show, though.
4: I had a moment last night that is just so quietly satisfying. It put a real pep in my step all night. In fact, I'm still riding high off it.
3: Is it something you've done before? Is it something that regularly happens?
4: Not regularly, but it would have happened to you before. And when it does happen, God, it's good. So we want to talk about those quietly satisfying moments you have in life.
3: Yeah, the underrated ones. All right, we'll come back in 2 songs after Rudimental. You're on the Hits with Maddie and PJ.
5: I know you moved on to someone new. Hope life is beautiful. You were the light for me to find my truth. I just want to say thank you.

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And I traveled around the world, think where you living at now. I heard you moved to Austin, got an apartment and settled down. And every once in a while, I start texting, write a paragraph, but then I delete the message. Think about you like a pastime. I could cry you a river, get you baptized. Or I wasn't ready to act right. Used to always think I

0: 8:60, you're on the hats. It's just gone 12 past four for you Wednesday with Matty and PJ.
1: I finished the show last night and then trottled off to a little pub quiz. I love a pub quiz.
0: Did you get competitive?
1: I am actually, I'm going to say, pretty good in a pub quiz situation. The only thing that gets annoying in a pub quiz is if you've given an answer, the team decides to write down a different answer, and then you were right.
0: Did that happen last night?
1: It did happen once.
0: And did you roll your eyes?
1: Yeah, I was like, I said that! But anyway. We've actually had quite a good run at this pub quiz. Like, we do pretty well there. We did have to change. Do you remember we were going to a pub quiz for a while and we kept coming last, like dead last? Out of like, there were 25 teams. We were consistently like 23rd, 24th, 25th.
0: How are you so bad?
1: I have no idea. Everyone else was just really good. And the questions were so hard. So we found this pub quiz where everyone's a little bit younger and the questions seem a little bit easier. And all of a sudden, we're doing
0: a little bit better.
1: Yeah. So we went along last night and then something happened and I thought, this is one of these moments in life that is just so underratedly satisfying. And it is this: when you get to know the answer to a niche pub quiz question that no one else knows the answer to.
0: Oh, yeah. Yeah. I mean, I don't often. It's like even with the Alpha Quiz, when I know an answer that you don't know, I'm always just so pumped and my head just like absolutely expands 10 times because I'm like, that's right. I know that, Maddie, and there's no chance you know this.
1: It was a photo. It puts a pep in your step, right?
0: It does. It really does.
1: There was a photo that came on the screen and it said, what is this character's name from The Sopranos? And everyone else was sitting around going, oh, I never saw it. Don't know it. No, don't know.
0: And then someone goes,
1: anyone want to guess? I said, no need. No need to guess because I know. That is Adriana. Thank you very much. And it was the most satisfying thing to ever happen.
0: And you'd really want to know that you're right, though. No need to guess.
1: I know.
0: Because your boy Maddie's got the answer, and then you absolutely just stuff it.
1: There's a scene in Bridget Jones's Diary where that exact thing happened. She gets so cocky and confident and then bombs. But that did not happen to me last night. The answer was Adriana, and I got it right.
0: Well done. This is a bit more of a less probably common experience for people, but my coffee machine has been flashing at me for weeks and I kept trying to clean it and I was doing it the wrong way. Finally, I just cleared that flashing light this morning.
1: Great. Love that.
0: I was so satisfied. I was like, all is well in the world now because it's just been flashing orange at me. You know, just when you get like something cleared off, so satisfying. Or when you put in... You know when you're trying to get a USB in and often it will take 20 times to, for whatever reason, fit in? And that one time that you get it in, just the first go, so satisfying.
1: Let's continue this then. Let's put a little list together. What are the quietly satisfying moments that you have in your life? They don't have to be big things. They can be
0: underrated,
1: underrated.
0: Yeah.
1: The more underrated, the better, actually.
0: Yeah, the humble ones. Humble ones will win. So text through 4487 or give us a call. 0800 The Hits. Those low-key, underrated, quietly satisfying moments. You can get in touch with us for your chance to win. Actually, this afternoon we've got tickets to give away to see Finding Emily at the movie. So if you want to win that double pass, just get in touch on 0800 The Hits and we'll come back and settle this list in two songs after the Cranberries. It's just gone 16 past four on The Hits with Maddie and PJ.

0: 6:23 past 4 with Maddie and PJ. Finding Emily is out in cinemas tomorrow from the producers of Bridget Jones' Diary, Notting Hill and Love Actually. How good does that sound? We've got a double pass up for grabs. We just want you to add to the list that we've been compiling this afternoon of those low-key, underrated, satisfying moments.
1: I got to give a quiz answer in a pub quiz last night that no one else knew the answer to, and it was so satisfying.
0: There's so many texts coming through. Ali said, when the lady doing the house inspection says that your oven is the cleanest one she has ever seen in a rental.
1: I love this one. Picking up the jug at the exact moment that the switch pops.
0: Yes. Oh, it's like everything just comes into place. It's like the universe is just working out for you. Danielle has called through. What's your underrated satisfying moment?
2: The best one is biting into a crisp apple. Nothing worse than a floury apple.
1: Yes. So agree. Because it is a bit of a gamble, right? You think, you hope for the best, but you're never sure, really.
0: You never know.
1: You never know.
2: Oh, 100%.
1: Oh, that's such a good one, Danielle. I love that one.
0: Ali has called through. Good afternoon, Ali. How are you?
3: Hello. Good, thanks.
0: Okay, what do you want to add to the list?
3: Hopping into bed with freshly shaved legs with clean sheets.
0: Haven't done that in a while.
1: To either the clean sheets or the freshly shaved legs.
0: No, it is so satisfying. That is a good one, Ali.
1: Some really good texts coming through to 4487. Maya said, it is so satisfying when a rude customer comes in and then their card declines. She said, it's so satisfying to say, sorry, that's actually not gone through.
0: Can you imagine just the look on your face? Helen, what about you? What do you reckon should be added to the list?
4: Oh, I've been giggling at all the other ones, but mine is, you know, we've been playing with that chin hair all day and you get home and you get it on the very first pluck. So satisfying.
0: Helen, I know exactly what you mean. It is honestly, I reckon, if you guys went through the footage of me on air, I reckon probably about 20 to 50% of the time I am trying to get a stubborn one out my chin and I can't get it.
4: You can't leave them alone.
1: Helen, that's brilliant.
0: That's brilliant. Great. We're going to send you a double pass so you can check out Finding Emily. It is out in cinemas tomorrow.
4: Oh, that's brilliant. Thank you so much.
1: You're really so welcome.
0: You have a wonderful Wednesday, Helen.
4: Thank you. You too.
0: It's just gone 4:26. This is LMFAO on the hits with Maddie and PJ.

0: 6 to 5 with Maddie and PJ, which means we're just over, we're just under 26 minutes away from your chance to play our 50K payday.
1: Just say half an hour. We're half an hour
0: half
1: away.
0: Half an hour. We're about half an hour away from you winning your share of $50,000. Okay, I want to talk the ranch, Maddie, because you and I now, we are rural folk.
1: Aren't we just?
0: You got the beautiful stables with the horses. You got a few paddocks. I'm living rurally in the Wairarapa. Look at us. We're people of the country. I have told you before that there are a couple of things that I swear only happen when you're living rurally.
1: Yep.
0: And one of them happened this morning. Literally, as I was getting ready to go to work, I was doing like a last minute window clean because the husband's coming back from a hunting trip. So I was like, oh, gotta make it look spick and span.
1: Why are you, you've been together for so long. Why are you pretending to be someone you're not?
0: Oh, I don't know. Just because it made me feel better about myself. But anyway, I was like, okay, I'll just do this one window and then I'll jump in the car, put Frankie in. And literally, as I'm just doing the last little mark on the window, I hear a bike is riding up our driveway. And I'm like, oh, Peach's dad's popped in. Now, it's not just Peach's dad. It's his grandma. And it's their family friend. I haven't had a message. I have not had a phone call. No emails. Let me know that they're going to be dropping by. And I'm literally like, hello. I'm so sorry. I have to go now. Would you like to come in for a cup of coffee? Make yourselves at home. They're like, no, no, no, it's fine. But it is honestly, I swear, such a country thing.
1: Yeah.
0: You just don't need to notify the person.
1: No.
0: You're coming to their house?
1: Swing bys. I mean, they were a thing of they were absolutely a thing of the 90s that kind of have become a little bit obsolete for most people, but not really.
0: Not in the country, mate.
1: Not in the country.
0: Do you have any other things you want to add to the list of only rurally?
1: I mean, so many things that I'm learning about. I talked to you about the realization that I had to walk my wheelie bins 500 meters to the end of the driveway.
0: Right.
1: And then this morning, I had to say to Ryan as I left for work, I said, and this is a bit grim, I said, can you get rid of the dead bunny that's on our... It's just a dead bunny on our berm.
0: Oh, no. What happened?
1: I don't know.
0: And I love how you're like, Ryan, this is your job.
1: This is definitely an outside job.
0: It's just gone 23 minutes to 5. Your chance to win $1,000 with that Alpha Quiz next on the hits.
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0: Sees. 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
6: 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It is 19 to 5.
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0: Jane. Hey, Chris, let's make you $1,000 richer with our Alpha Quiz. We've got 10 questions for you. 60 seconds. You can pass and come back to it at the end if there's time on the clock. We'll take your first answer only. And today, all of your answers need to begin with the letter G for garden.
1: G, okay. Yep.
0: All right.
1: Sweet.
0: Good on you, Chris. I believe in you. 60 seconds on the clock. And your time starts now.
2: Which British singer sang Careless Whisper?
1: George Michael.
2: Which medical drama is set in Gray Sloan Memorial Hospital?
1: Grey's Anatomy.
2: Which actress starred in Overboard and The First Monday in May?
1: Pass.
2: Which Dickens novel features Pip as the main character?
1: Great Expectations.
2: Which brand makes razors and shaving products?
1: Gillette.
2: Who was the Italian astronomer who supported heliocentrism?
1: Sorry?
2: Who was say the again? Italian astronomer who supported heliocentrism?
1: Galileo.
2: What term refers to the complete set of DNA in an organism?
1: The genome.
2: Which chemical element has the symbol AU?
1: Gold.
2: Which crime film stars Robert De Niro and Ray Liotta?
1: Goodfellas.
2: What is the capital city of Guatemala?
1: Capital of Guatemala. Pass.
2: Which actress starred in Overboard in The First Monday in May?
1: Dottie Horn and Guatemala City.
0: Oh. Chris!
2: Chris, that was crazy. That was crazy.
0: Really good from you. Okay. First of all, your second answer, because you tried to answer another question right at the end, which is not actually allowed. We have to go through and ask it again. But let's go through. Your answers and see exactly how you went out of 10.
2: The British singer that sang Careless Whisper.
0: George Michael.
2: The medical drama.
0: Grey's Anatomy.
2: The actress in Overboard.
0: Goldie Hawn.
2: The Dickens novel.
0: Great Expectations.
2: The brand that makes razors and shaving products.
0: Gillette.
2: The Italian astronomer.
0: Galileo.
2: The term that refers to a complete set of DNA.
0: Genome.
2: The chemical element.
0: Gold.
2: The crime film with starring Robert De Niro.
0: Goodfellas.
2: And the capital city of Guatemala.
0: It was Guatemala City.
2: But it came in after the buzzer, yeah. Chris. I'm so sorry. So sorry.
0: Oh, Chris!
2: That kills us.
0: So
2: that kills us.
1: That kills you.
2: Yeah.
0: Oh, I know. Chris,
2: you did so well, mate. So
0: that
2: well.
0: Was such a good effort.
2: I know. We're so sorry, Chris. But thank you for playing. And try again, because, man, you've got the goods.
1: Not quite, though.
0: Oh, Chris, thank you so much for playing. Okay, that was painful. It was so close. But another chance back tomorrow morning with Brookie at 7:45 with our Alpha Quiz. And if you want to win your share of $50,000, our 50K payday, your chance coming up right after 5 o'clock. Just listen out for that cue to call. This is Pink on the hits.

0: It's Pink. You're on the hits with Maddie and PJ, nearly home time for your Wednesday. And I let Maddie know just after 3 o'clock this afternoon that his good friend PJ has been looking after him, and she wants him to be prepared as possible for the Firefighters Challenge going down in Auckland this weekend. Maddie's got to climb 51 flights of stairs in the appropriate firefighter gear. And so we have arranged for Matty to go across the road tomorrow to Les Mills to get on the Stairmaster. We got your thoughts on how long he should go. Because I didn't realise actually how hard that's going to be, but a lot of people came to Matty's defence saying, no, PJ, don't let him go for more than an hour max, yeah, or else he's actually not going to be able to do it this weekend.
1: So we've kind of set a time limit of 45 minutes with the option to maybe have a break in the middle just in case it gets too overwhelming. Because I want to be put through my paces, but I don't want to be so screwed that I can't walk the next day.
0: Yeah, it's like, I guess, doing a 15K run ahead of a marathon or a half marathon a few days out. Like, we don't want to exhaust all of your energy.
1: No, but you still want to make it fun for Radio.
0: Yeah, exactly. Yeah, a few people did say intervals, so maybe we do some kind of interval training in the mix. But yeah, Maddie on the Stairmaster from 3 o'clock tomorrow. Any words of encouragement? You can text through to 4487. It's just gone 4 minutes to five on the hits.
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12: In this update, Winston Peters is calling for more funding for diplomats, the day after cuts were announced across public services. And the Foreign Affairs Ministry is being exempted from this year's budget's public service cuts. Most departments, that is, will have 2% less to play with and lose a further 5% the following 2 years. Nicola Willis has confirmed MFAT will be subject to the later 5% cuts, but not this year's reduction. 14 prison staff have been arrested in Auckland today after a police operation across two corrections facilities. Regulation Minister David Seymour says New Zealanders should only have to knock at one regulator's door to get something done. A ministry report out today identifies almost 270 different organisations within our regulation system. That's news. In sport, South Sydney forward Jai Arrow has announced his retirement from the NRL after being diagnosed with motor neurone disease. Will Jordan returns to bolster the Crusaders side for their Round 15 Super Rugby match against the Chiefs in Christchurch on Friday. He's been out since Good Friday with a calf issue.
15: I haven't been a great spectator in the stands the last few weeks. Obviously, a bit of excitement going on with the new stadium and some milestones and stuff. So pumped to be back, and I'm pumped to be back for a team that's been going well over the last month or so.
12: The Chiefs welcome back Quinn Tupai at second five after being rested against the Highlanders. The table-topping Hurricanes have made six changes for the home game against the Highlanders, including resting the competition's leading try-scorer, Fihi Fanianongnofo. The Highlanders will debut Stanley Solomon off the bench. 20% of kids are experiencing food insecurity. Donate to Kids Can's 20 for 20 appeal at 20for20.org.nz.
16: The Hats weather with Emerson's Dunedin Marathon. Register at dunedinmarathon.co.nz. Mainly fine, just some high cloud at times. We've got an easterly winds and 8 is the overnight low. Tomorrow rain for a time in the morning, otherwise fine and 16.
0: To your Wednesday night. Yes, don't go anywhere because coming up in minutes, your chance to win your share of $50,000 with our 50K payday. That cuticle coming up very soon. In the meantime, just some words of wisdom coming through on the text machine 4487. Andrea says, Matty, have a good source of protein beforehand and hydrate. I'd like to know the link to donate to Matty's firefighter challenge this weekend.
1: Oh, Andrea, you bless your little heart because, yes, I am having to fundraise, well, wanting to fundraise to raise money for Blood Cancer NZ, a very important charity. So you can actually find the link if you text the word Matty, M-A-T-T-Y, to 4487.
0: Yeah, Maddie's going to be doing that in Auckland, climbing 51 flights of stairs this weekend. I donated. Did you see my name pop up with a donation?
1: I did. Thank you so much.
0: It was $50. I mean, it could have been more, but you know, it was just the other
1: season. No, every little bit helps.
0: It does. Yeah. So, Matty, text that word to 4487 and we'll send you that link back. But coming up next, if you want to win your share, and honestly, they haven't been small amounts of money so far.
1: No.
0: We're talking 800, 600, 400. What's it going to be today? That cue to call coming up in just over 4 minutes, right after Maroon 5, 0800 The Hits. When you hear it for your Wednesday night, this is Sugar on The Hits with Maddie and PJ.

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0: Sam Pinder and Olivia Dean. That's Rain Me In. It's 12 past five on the Hits with Maddie and PJ.
1: The Hits $50,000 payday.
0: And yes, that is right. We have three chances every day on the Hits at the moment to win your share of $50,000 with our 50K payday. What would that mean for you? Would it be clearing a bill? Would it be a little treaty? Would it be doing something for the family? 0800 The Hits when you hear that cue to call.
2: Or you can go and actually comment right now on our Instagram or Facebook video. We'd love to know what you would do with the money because we have your opportunity to skip the queue.
0: All right, let's go to Rolleston this evening. Eli is joining us. Welcome to the show, Eli.
3: Hello, how are you doing?
2: Very well.
0: Oh, well done. First of all, this is the hardest part getting through, yeah. So massive congrats. Oh, it's awesome.
3: Yeah, it's very hard, believe me. I've tried a lot.
2: Well, it worked, though. It worked. Perseverance paid off, Eli.
3: Yes.
0: Now, Eli, talk us through what you reckon you'd do with the money.
3: I'd like to be able to shelp my family like a massive, like a proper shop, you know, go and do a big food shop for the kids and just put lots of treats in there, you know.
2: It's getting a bit of times
3: when you're doing the food shop and you get asked for lots of things and you can't put them in or they're not, you know. So, yeah, it'd be nice just to say yes to a few treats.
2: You've got a busy household, right?
3: We certainly do. Four children.
0: Oh, yeah, okay.
3: 12, 11, 10 and 8.
0: Oh, and you've got a wife as well. So there's six of you in the house that you want to feed.
3: Yes, there is. Yes, absolutely. Okay. Six in the house.
0: All right, Eli, good luck. Let's see how much money you can win for your whānau.
3: Thank you.
4: Your payday amount is $750.
2: Eli!
3: Why?
2: Eli! $750.
3: Oh, that is a ripper. Thank you. Unbelievable.
2: That's a fair few treats in the shopping trolley for the kids, Eli, and I think maybe something for mum and dad as well.
0: 100%.
3: Yeah, absolutely, yep. That'll be the one job I don't mind doing.
0: Oh, I can actually hear the smile on your face, Eli.
3: I can't stop smiling. That's absolutely fantastic, guys. You've got no idea what a difference that'll make. It's huge.
2: We're stoked.
0: Well, that's literally what this is all about. We know so many people are doing it tough at the moment. So just $750 will hopefully ease that weekly stress and pressure you're feeling at the moment. Well done, Eli.
3: Thank you. You guys are amazing. Appreciate it.
2: You're amazing. Go and say hi to the family for us, okay?
3: Will do. Can't wait to tell the kids.
0: I can actually. I know. It really does.
2: It really does. Producer Sarah's probably got tears in her eyes.
0: Oh, God. We're all a mess. All right. Well, look, another chance back tomorrow morning with breakfast three times a day 8 a.m., 12 p.m., and 5 p.m. It is our 50K payday only on the Hits. This is All Saints.
5: A few questions that I need to know. How you could ever hurt me so. I need to know what I've done wrong.

0: Cyril, they're stumbling in on the hits, 22 past five. All thanks to Chemist Warehouse. We're on the air, the home of big brand fragrances at the lowest prices every day. So I was driving into work today and I had to pull over for whatever reason. And as I pulled over on the side of the road, there was this quite like intense car coming up behind. I could just feel the anger and they were like hooning off and then they cut off and like went down the side road. And I was like, what an idiot. I was about to like,
1: you hooligans!
0: You hooligan! Just slow down!
1: Slow down!
0: And then I looked closer at the vehicle and almost was weakened at the knees. Oh. Don't judge me. But for whatever reason, this black ute... No, Sarah, don't do the music. This black ute that drove past, all of a sudden just automatically felt like the driver was hot. And I was like, yeah, no, you know what? Let him off the hook. And I don't know what it is that makes me have this perception about guys that drive black utes. Because trust me growing up was so not into that. But I just felt like he was a hottie. I just like whenever I see a black ute on the road, I'm like, yeah.
1: So you didn't even see the guy behind the wheel, but you just assumed hotness because he drove a black ute?
0: Yeah. And I think it must be, like, I'm not a car savvy girl. Like, I couldn't tell you what it was. Maybe it was like a Toyota, what are the ones? The D-Max, no, not the D-Max, the Toyota ute.
1: Like a Hilux.
0: Yeah, maybe it was like a Hilux. Possibly. It must be. There must be some correlation in my brain where I know a black ute driver. I must have seen a couple of hotties because I have no logic otherwise to explain why. Like, I wouldn't look at that and say that's necessarily a good-looking vehicle.
1: No, but it's like a manly car, you know? So
0: yeah, yeah. And I feel like he'd be young in his late 20s, you know, with his... Not that I'm like, look. Am I the only one that finds certain vehicles on it? Like, something about a guy that drives a black ute.
1: I
0: hope black ute guys aren't going to just call up now.
1: 4487, do you drive a black ute?
0: But it did keep me thinking of like those things that automatically make someone hot.
1: Oh, yeah.
0: You know, maybe it doesn't even make sense, but like when there is that feature on a person or if they do that thing, it's like straight to the attractive list.
1: Someone using a chainsaw. Like someone with a chainsaw.
0: Just lay down your manliness on me.
1: Yeah, that's it. That's it.
0: What if he's driving a black ute?
1: Oh, God, double whammy.
0: Oh, my God, there are calls on hold. I'm so scared they're drivers of a black ute.
1: I bet they are.
0: Okay, text us 4487 or 0800 the hits. What makes someone really hot? That you can't always explain, but just instantly, that feature, you're like, oh, yeah, they're a babe. 0800 the hits, or text us. We'll come back next after Jamelia on the hits.

0: Eagle Eye Cherry. It is Save Tonight on the Hits. Just gone at 5:30 for your Wednesday night with Maddie and PJ. We want to know what makes someone automatically hot. I was driving to work. There was a bit of an erratic driver in front of me, and I was about to go beep beep, oi, sort it out. Then I realised that it was a black ute, and there's something about black utes, man. I don't know what it is.
1: So if you drive a black ute and you've always thought PJ Harding was a bit of all right, 4487.
0: I'm happily married. Thank you. But we wanted to know, are there those things that you reckon makes them automatically hot? Anonymous is joining us. Anonymous, you agree with me.
2: I do agree with you, yes.
1: And did you know this about you, or were you only reminded of this when PJ mentioned it?
2: No, 1,000%. I was giggling away like, how can I get this answer to you quicker?
0: Have you always been a black ute kind of gal, or do you think it's developed later in life?
2: It's got to be a black ute, black tints, as black as it could be. It's just something, and then even better if it's like a sports mode. And then definitely if they're like adventure savvy or beach savvy, it just... You feel like you want to go do something with them.
1: Well, you know what they say.
0: Let's get wild together, you know?
1: You know what they say. Once you go black.
2: Fun. But they also have to know how to drive the ute. They can't just be pretty.
0: That's it.
2: That's true.
0: Well, there we go. A bit of solidarity on the phones. Some texts coming through. Kelsey said grey track pants on a guy. Grey track pants freak me out. Oh, you like grey track pants?
1: Well.
0: Is it because it's quite... doesn't leave much to the imagination, is that what
1: it is? No, they look comfortable. They look comfortable.
0: Liana, welcome.
3: Kia ora.
1: This is taking a real turn.
0: What's your thing?
3: Oh, definitely head on backwards. But there's a bit of a deal about it that it can't be one of those hats with a hole in the front, you know? At the back if you're in. It's got to be a full hat, a cap backwards.
1: Oh.
3: No hole. I'm quite specific, but you know. Road raging. I'd get away with that.
0: I don't know what you mean without the hole at the back.
1: So some caps are completely material.
0: Like
1: they don't have like the snap
0: hole.
1: Back.
0: Very specific there.
1: Yes.
0: She knows what she wants in a man. Let's go to Fiona on 0800 The Hits. Hi, Fiona.
4: Hey, PJ, how you doing?
0: Good. What do you want to add to the list?
4: Black ute. My boss has got a big black ram. Definitely not hot.
0: I hope he's not, or she is not listening, because it might be a slightly dicey move to make in the office.
4: Oh, that's all right. I call him a dick. I'll call him out.
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0: On the evening, it's just gone 20 to 6.
1: I gotta say, get ready to unzip. Wait, the tent.
0: What?
1: The tent. I want to open up the vent tent because something's annoying me. I want to go there next.
0: Buy me a drink first. Taylor on this.

0: It's the hits, Dunedin. Hey, we're Callum and P. Back tomorrow morning for Toss the Boss at Forsyth Bar Stadium, raising money for Otago Polyfest. Updates from the stadium tomorrow morning.
1: We've got tickets to the netball on Saturday, supporting the Steel at the Eka Centre, so make sure you join us.
0: And another 50k payday cash giveaway with us. That's 8 a.m. tomorrow morning on the hits.

0: 13 to 6 at 6:60 on the hits with Maddie and PJ. We're going back in. Here we go.
1: Maddie and PJ's Bed Tent.
0: All right, we're in the tent. Are we in here together? Are we like...
2: Come on in. Do I feel safe to be in here with you? Yeah, come on in.
0: It's going to get hot and sweaty though.
2: It's okay, because we'll unzip pretty quickly. I'll get it off my chest nice and quick, okay?
0: Okay.
2: This is our opportunity to rant, rave, vent something that we find really annoying and

0: I was like, no one was complaining about door handles. We weren't all walking around going, we need new door handles on cars. Car manufacturers just decided, without even asking the public's advice, whether we should change door handles, and they've changed them without any solicitation, and I don't want them. I don't want them. Give me back the old school door handles. They were fine as is. We didn't need to change.
1: Matty, I completely concur with you. The amount of time I have wasted trying to find this hidden door handle and looking like an idiot, but not wanting to admit it to the driver. So I'm like looking like I'm lost, wandering around the car going, is it there? Is it there?
0: I know.
1: No, why do they have to make it as hidden as possible?
0: And it's not even the exterior door handle. Sometimes you get in the car and then you try and open the door handle at the end and you're like, I don't even know how to open the door.
1: I totally agree with you. If it ain't broke,
0: don't fix it.
1: And they've just made it 1 million times worse. Maddie, here. I'm here with you in the vent tent today. That felt good. That felt really good. Have you got it all out?
0: I've got it out. 4487, are you joining me in the vent tent on this one? I'd love to know your thoughts.
1: Your chance to win $250 and an Arnott's prize pack right after Macy Gray on the hits.

0: Kanji, New Zealand's most trusted biscuit brand. 4 years running. Every day this week, we are reaching into a jar of Arnott's biscuits. We are pulling one out and then we're describing it without revealing what it is. Now, I'm going to say they've been quite easy for the last couple of days. Yeah. I'd say we're leveling up this evening.
1: Yeah, it's a little bit harder, but it's not impossible. And people will know this biscuit.
0: Yes. So if you do think you know it, text Arnott's with your guess to 4487 for your chance to win an Arnott's prize pack and $250 cash. I've already taken a few bites out of mine.
1: I'm rustling the packet.
0: So is Mitty. Okay, so what I will say about this, I would say the name is deceiving because they're actually bigger than what the name is.
1: Yes, but do you see on one side of it, it's actually got a line that you could split it in half, which I guess technically would make it the body part.
0: Oh, okay.
1: That this biscuit is describing.
0: Yes, there may be a body part in the name. Let's just say that. Also, given quite a shortbready texture, I'm going to say.
1: On one side and then the other side is chocolate coated, isn't it?
0: Yes. It's actually one I don't think I've ever had.
1: It's really good.
0: It's almost creamy.
1: Imagine this with a cup of tea.
0: Yeah. Yeah, no, it's shortbready. Oh, I said creamy. That's not the right thing, but how would you describe that
1: melt
0: texture?
1: In your mouth kind of buttery biscuit, eh?
0: Yes, butter. Butter, that's what it is. Yeah. Okay, so chocolate on the top, big body underneath. It's larger than what the name indicates.
1: And you can snap it in half.
0: Okay, if you think you know the bicky that we're tucking into this evening, text your guess with the word Arnott's to 4487 and you could be winning that prize pack and $250 cash. For more than 150 years, Arnott's has been delighting households across Aotearoa with bickies and snacks that have become everyday staples. 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
22: In this update, police are hoping to find the mother and family of an infant found dead on a roadside in Blenheim yesterday afternoon. The Finance Minister says she's disappointed by new revelations. MFAT is exempt from cutting spending this year. It's been confirmed the Ministry of Foreign Affairs and Trade won't be given a reduced baseline budget. Should police reveal more about a string of attacks in Invercargill linked to dating apps? Four teenage males aged 15 and 16 have been charged with aggravated burglary after people were lured through dating apps to secluded locations and attacked four times. The Employment Relations Authority has ruled Viv Beck was unjustifiably suspended as Heart of the City chief executive in Auckland and ordered her reinstatement. That's news. In sport, the New Zealand Breakers have got their man. The NBL side have locked in Basketball World Cup winner Gordon Herbert as their new head coach on a two-year deal. The Canadian led Germany to the 2023 world title and has served as an assistant coach with NBA side the Toronto Raptors. Herbert's currently head coach of the fifth-ranked Canadian national team and will continue in that role alongside his job in charge at the Breakers. Fihi Finianganofo will have to wait, excuse me, at least another week to stand alone as the top try scorer in a Super Rugby season. The Hurricanes wing has been rested from Saturday's game against the Highlanders. I'm Raylene Ramsey. 20% of kids are experiencing food insecurity. Donate to Kids Can's 20 for 20 appeal at 20for20.org.nz.
23: The Hats weather with Emerson's Dunedin Marathon. Register at dunedinmarathon.co.nz. Mainly fine, just some high cloud at times. We've got an easterly winds and 8 is the overnight low. Tomorrow rain for a time in the morning, otherwise fine and 16.
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0: Good evening. Is that another one you've just chucked back?
1: No, I just finished off because I split it in half. So I had one half of it and then I had the second half.
0: This has been a really testing exercise for us this week.
1: And let me tell you, I share my packets with the rest of the office.
0: Yes.
1: What have you been doing?
0: Sharing them.
1: With who?
0: Myself. Okay. And it's honestly, if it's out of sight, out of mind, I'm sweet. But when it's right in front of me, I just don't have self-control. No, put something in front of me. I'm going to eat it.
1: Tell me
0: but
1: about it.
0: But We were asking if you could guess the iconic Arnott's biscuit that we were describing before, and well done to Courtney, who guessed Arnott's Scotch Fingers.
1: Yes, she's well done. That's so good. We love them.
0: Well done, Courtney. You've just won a prize pack and $250 cash. Another chance for you to win that coming up on the show tomorrow. But up next, it's time to talk all things money. Liam from Milford joining us for another round of Milford Money in three songs after Lewis Capaldi on the hits.

0: Phil Medley and Jennifer Warnes, you're on the Hertz with Maddie and PJ.
1: Milford Money Matters.
0: It is time to talk all things money. And before we get into this, don't forget it is educational only and should not be considered financial advice. But we are joined by Liam from Milford with some exciting news before we get into it this evening.
2: Yes, that's right. Last week at the 2026 IMFINS Awards, that's Institute for Financial Professionals New Zealand, Milford was actually named the Diversified Growth Fund Manager of the Year. And we've now won that award in 2022, 23, 24, and 26.
0: Showing off.
2: You know, it's great recognition for our investment team and the wider business. We've had some pretty trying conditions to deal with in that time.
3: All because of you, right, Liam?
2: Well, look, you said it.
0: All right, so, first of all, that's amazing. Well done, and that is exactly why we get you in, because you guys actually know what you're talking about. We want to talk why long-term returns matter most this week on the show. Why do so many KiwiSaver investors focus on short-term returns, and why can that be misleading?
2: Yeah, look, I think a lot of people naturally check their KiwiSaver like they would a bank account, because it's so easy to do, and in fact, you know, a lot of people check their balances multiple times a day, even though the value is actually only updated once. They look at what's happened over the past few months or the past year, but that can be misleading because KiwiSaver isn't a savings account. It's a long-term investment. Markets move up and down constantly, so short-term results can just be noisy, and they don't actually reflect the true direction of your investment. If you judge your KiwiSaver based on those short snapshots, you might think something's wrong when it's actually behaving exactly as expected. And remember, for most investors, KiwiSaver is a decade-long journey. So focusing on short-term movements can create unnecessary worry and lead to poor decisions.
3: So explain this to me then, Liam. What is the problem with checking your KiwiSaver performance over just like 1 or 3 years?
2: Well, the issue is that 1 or 3 year periods don't usually capture a full market cycle, which typically goes for sort of 7 to 10 years. And, you know, markets go through ups and downs, growth periods, corrections and recoveries, and short time frames might only show one part of that cycle. So you could be looking at your balance during a downturn and think your fund is underperforming, when in reality it could still be delivering strong returns over the longer term. And it's a bit like judging a marathon runner based on a single kilometre, or my beloved Waz in past seasons. You know, this year is, of course, their year. Or maybe even these episodes when it's just PJ and I, and, you know, sometimes we just need Maddie to steer the ship.
0: My God!
2: You know, the point is the short-term picture doesn't always tell a full story.
3: Ain't that the truth?
0: Now, just to wrap it up, why do you reckon experts say the 10-year return is often the most important number to look at?
2: Well, 10 years, yeah, captures a much broader view of performance, typically including both good and bad market conditions, and that makes it a bit more of a reliable indicator, you know, about how a fund performs over time. And since KiwiSaver is designed as a long-term investment, often for retirement decades away, the longer time frame aligns much better with how the money is actually being used, and it helps investors focus on consistency, overall outcomes, rather than just short-term fluctuations.
3: Love it, Liam.
0: We all need a bit more. 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Have a great rest of your evening.
2: Will do. See you next time.
0: This is Alex Warren on the Hits with Maddie and

0: with Betty and PJ.
1: Hit or miss.
0: And producer Sarah in for another round of hit or miss. What Hi. Have you got? Hi.
2: Did you know I went to Good Charlotte?
3: Yes, I did. No.
2: Recently. Yeah. Yes. It was so good. Sorry, just brought me back to the memories.
0: Good night. Did they play all the bangers?
2: They did. All the bangers. They were great. They sounded just like the song.
3: Yeah.
0: Do you know what was my favourite? Oh, actually, no.
2: Here
0: it was,
2: we go.
0: It reminds do you remember the song Motivate Me?
2: Yes.
0: What? Motivation song. Yeah, that was throwback. Anyway, what have you got for us tonight, Sarah?
2: This one has been submitted by producer Bronte. And I think she's probably thinking of one of you when she wrote this one in, but I won't say which one. Wearing socks with holes in them.
1: Hit or miss?
3: Miss.
0: Hit.
3: I mean, I do miss. Wear them, but I don't like
2: as
3: wearing
2: them. As soon as they've got a hole in them, you need to chuck them out, guys.
3: Yeah, but...
0: No way!
3: Sometimes
0: you can,
3: hole in
0: them.
3: Yeah,
0: it's
3: sometimes
0: wearable.
3: You can get away with the hole.
2: But then your foot touches the bottom of your shoe and it's all cold.
3: No, but it depends where the hole is, I guess.
2: How many holes are you rocking on your socks, Paige?
0: Well, I'm not rocking them now, but I mean, obviously, it's not preferable, but I think as a generation we've become so lazy and we just throw things out. Back in the day, they used to mend things. I don't know how to mend a sock.
2: I was going to say, yeah? Are you mending your socks?
0: No, I'm not mending them, but I'm saying we should go back to mending and fixing and repairing instead of replacing and chucking out straight away, you know?
3: Take note. Let's see. Could PJ possibly
2: add it to the list.
3: Sit down and darn a sock with a hole in it? I'd love to see you try. I would love to see
2: PJ's
3: you try.
2: PJ's corner.
0: I'm not specifically saying that I will do that. I'm just saying we should aspire to mending more.
2: Okay, number two, regularly cleaning your sunglasses or your glasses.
1: Hit or miss.
3: Hit.
0: Miss.
3: Because it's so annoying.
2: Yeah.
3: But I will say I usually just use a shirt, like my shirt to do
0: it. Well, that was going to be my question, define clean, because sure, I will just do it on like a T-shirt
2: yeah.
0: or whatever.
2: I was
0: I'm
2: thinking lens spray, but I only have
3: lens spray.
2: No, just safe.
0: Do you know us?
3: I didn't realise we were we had the Queen of England as our producer. Oh my god,
1: Maddie and PJ.

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1: Laura Jane said, do you like this one? Toilet paper spill clears skid marks off Southern Motorway.
0: That's brilliant.
1: Well, the old skiddies.
0: What if? There's no more skid marks. On the
1: Just saying skid marks is funny.
0: Okay, that's
1: it?
0: Winning.
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0: It's the Hits, Dunedin. Hey, we're Callum and P. Back tomorrow morning for Toss the Boss at Forsyth Bar Stadium, raising money for Otago Polyfest. Updates from the stadium tomorrow morning.
1: We've got tickets to the netball on Saturday, supporting the Steel at the Eka Centre, so make sure you join us.
0: And another 50k payday cash giveaway with us. That's 8 a.m. tomorrow morning on the Hits. When you're

Will your mouth still remember the taste of my love? Or will your eyes still smile from your cheek?

0: Ed Sheeran, you're on the hits with Maddie and PJ.
1: There are times when I have to think to myself, think of others, think of others. Like, have an unselfish thought.
0: You and me both. You and me both.
1: What I would say is that I actually do often have grand ideas of thoughtful gestures, but my follow through is not there.
0: Again, you and me both.
1: But I saw this thing on Instagram the other day, and it just reminded me that, I'm generalizing here, but women are better at thinking ahead and planning and forethought that men, we just aren't built this way, I don't think. It was a clip from a woman's wedding. Her name is Jess Alburn, and she posted on Instagram a clip from her wedding, and it was the celebrant saying, when the flower girl walks down the aisle and throws the petals from her little basket, those petals are petals from bunches of flowers that Jess's husband-to-be had sent her over the 6 years that they'd been together. Every bouquet of flowers that he had ever given her, she had pulled off a few petals and saved them.
0: Oh, my God.
1: So that the flower girl at their wedding could toss them out of the basket. And I saw this, and I just thought, A, that is so beautiful, but B, men would never, ever have the forethought to do something that well thought out.
0: That is such a great idea, and I hear you, but maybe this is where I'm traditionally not the...
1: Womanly?
0: Honestly, as I hear that, I would think that BJ is more likely to do that than I would be. He's actually really thoughtful and thinks of silly little things like that. And I'm always like, you're so good at thinking of that. I don't know. I wish I was that person.
1: Isn't that amazing, though? Like, I would love to have that kind of forethought built into me, but I just don't. I mean, God, I can't even think one day ahead. I don't even know what we're doing. What are we doing tomorrow, Zira? I have no clue. No clue.
0: What's tomorrow, Zira? What's the day?
2: There's five things in your calendar.
0: yuck. I'm allergic to the day ahead. Stop it. It's too much.

0: You're on the Hits with Matty and PJ for your Wednesday night. Thank you very much for hanging out with us this afternoon. We've had fun. It's been silly. We've had some lols.
1: It's been a really good show, actually. If you've missed any of it, go listen to our podcast. Our podcast is great. That was desperate, eh?
0: That's really embarrassing. But I wish we could erase things.
1: I know.
0: Sometimes.
1: But go listen. It's good. You can text the word drive.
0: God, that was convincing.
1: You can text the word drive to 4487. We'll send you back a link to what is a great podcast.
0: Hey, I haven't had an update lately. How's the train going?
1: I almost missed it today.
0: Of course you did.
1: No, hear me out. I was actually on time and I was so proud of myself. I park on the road outside the train station. I never have problem finding a park near the train station.
0: Yeah.
1: Today, I

0: could not for the life of me find a park. I've had to park so far away that I had to run because I was like a 5-minute walk away. So I had to run.
1: Did you ask the parking fairy?
0: No, that was my problem.
1: There's where your problem.
0: That was my problem.
1: There's
0: I didn't ask
1: the parking fairy. Not the problem fairy.
0: the parking fairy. She was the problem fairy today. She didn't come to my aid.
1: Parking fairy always has you back.
0: You've got an exciting night tonight.
1: Oh, the husband's back after a hunting trip.
0: He was meant
1: to be back tomorrow.
0: He's not back yet,
1: so he will be back, hopefully, around 8 o'clock. Honestly, he won't have had a good night's sleep away. I am running on very little sleep.
0: What have you cooked him for dinner?
1: I've made a stroganoff. Something kind of, again, underratedly delicious, though.
0: Hearty.
1: Bit of sour cream, bit of parsley on top. Bit of mashed potato. All right, that is us today. Have a great night. We'll see you tomorrow.
0: Bye.
1: Love you, bye. See ya.
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4: In this update, Winston Peters says he broadly favours cost savings, but Foreign Affairs needs more cash. Finance Minister Nicola Willis has revealed that ministry led by Peters is being exempted from this year's 2% operational spending reduction faced by most other government agencies. MFAD will be subject to the further 5% reductions each of the following 2 years alongside other agencies. Peter says New Zealand's seriously undercooked in foreign affairs.
5: We think that we should have far fewer ministries as well.
6: If it turns out, would you like to see?
5: I'd like to have 10 of my own and then I can get on with the job.
4: Kiwis are being more cautious spending on fuel. Stats NZ data shows retail electronic card purchases plunged 1.3% last month, with spending on vehicles and food dropping the most. Fuel spending plunged by 2%, down $11 million on March. Infometrics principal economist Nick Brunsdon says fuel prices were actually still rising last month.
7: Also suggests, A, there was an awful lot of panic buying going on in March. People really are trying to, you know, travel less to kind of make their budget balance.
4: Growing calls for a string of dating app attacks in Invercargill to be treated as a hate crime. Two 15-year-olds and two 16-year-olds have been charged with aggravated burglary after four alleged incidents in which people were lured to secluded locations through dating apps and attacked. UBU founder Gordy Lockhart says it appears to be a targeted attack, taking advantage of gay men's vulnerability.
8: If you look at the LGBT community, and typically they are arguably more alone, have less family around them, less support networks, and therefore have to do those sort of things in order to meet people.
4: The Employment Relations Authority has ruled Viv Beck was unjustifiably suspended as part of the city chief executive and ordered her reinstatement. Beck was stood down from the Auckland Business Association in late March. That's news. In sport, the coach of the Canadian national basketball side is taking on the Breakers job in the ANBL. Gordon Herbert has been appointed on a two-year deal. He comes with an impressive CV, having previously coached Germany to a history-making world championship in 2023. Herbert says he's confident he can juggle the Breakers with Canadian commitments.
9: It aligns very well. The season's shorter. It works very well with coaching Canada. And I want to coach day by day still. I just didn't want to coach the national team right now. So it aligns very well.
4: At Sport, I'm Nina Burton.
10: The Hits weather with Emerson's Dunedin Marathon. Register at dunedinmarathon.co.nz. Mainly fine, just some high cloud at times. We've got an easterly winds and 8 is the overnight low. Tomorrow rain for a time in the morning, otherwise fine and 16.

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Wednesday night already. Welcome in. It is the Hits with Bryn. I've done very little today. I was sort of thinking about that tonight. How do I start the show? Talk about my day? Well, guess what? I've not done much. How about you? Have you had a more exciting day? You can text in on 4487. This is Lola Young on the Hits.

0: It's the hits. Dunedin, hey, we're Callum and P. Back tomorrow morning for Toss the Boss at Forsyth Bar Stadium, raising money for Otago Polyfest. Updates from the stadium tomorrow morning.
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0: And another 50k payday cash giveaway with us. That's 8am tomorrow morning on the hits.
2: I'm going on during this time. I fear there's no one to save me. This all or nothing really got away. You're driving me crazy.

It is the hits. If your name is Lorraine and you like quiche, happy Quiche Lorraine Day. I had to Google what a quiche Lorraine was, and to be fair, it looks exactly the same as a regular quiche. Short crust pastry, bacon, eggs, cream, milk, cheese, and time in the oven. 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The hits.

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1: 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Got Bachelor Girl coming up and Hosea next on the hit.
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0: Great song. Hope you're having a lovely Wednesday night so far. I've got more of your favourite songs playing all the time on iHeartRadio. It is The Hits with Bryn. A group of little spotted kiwi are returning home to Fiordland for the first time in more than 100 years. Five of the little spotted kiwi were initially moved to Kapiti Island in 1912 after fears they'd be lost from the South Island forever. But after 10 years of trapping on Cooper Island in Fiordland, Real NZ will be translocating kiwi from Kapiti Island in 2028, heading home for the first time in more than 100 years. That is so exciting, and what a great story. Miles Smith is coming up, and Matchbox 20 after 8. It is The Hits.
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8: In this update, police are hoping to find the mother and family of an infant found dead on a Blenheim roadside. Jamie Cunningham reports.
9: A machinery operator discovered the body on Wide O'Bar Road about 1:30 PM yesterday. Area Commander Inspector Simon Feltham says officers continue to investigate how the infant arrived there and are extremely concerned for the family's welfare. Feltham says they'd like to speak to them as soon as possible to ensure they get the support they need.
8: About a dozen correction officials have been accused of accepting bribes to bring unauthorised items into an Auckland jail. 9 officers from Mount Eden Corrections Facility were taken into custody today, and 5 reintegration officers at Auckland South. Jordan Dunn has more.
10: Charging documents seen by the Herald show several men are jointly charged with being an official who's corruptly agreed to accept a bribe. Multiple officials are also charged with conspiring to supply a Class A drug, namely methamphetamine. The men are scheduled to appear in the Auckland District Court today.
8: Foreign Minister Winston Peters says foreign affairs and defence spending should be at 3% of GDP as fast as possible. Speaking at the Asia Symposium today, Peters warned we don't have a strong voice on the global stage. He says Singapore is similar sized but receives more respect and global recognition due to its robust defence spending. Our defence spending currently sits at 1% of GDP. Singapore's hovers around 3%. And New Zealand Police and Customs are partnering with Australian law enforcement to establish a base in Colombia. Acting Deputy Commissioner Mike Johnson says they'll be working with Colombia's National Police to disrupt drug trafficking from the region. He says we'll base an international liaison officer in the capital, Bogota. Johnson says it will let them more effectively identify and respond to threats impacting New Zealand, Australia and the Pacific. That's news. In sport, the coach of the Canadian national basketball side is taking on the Breakers' job in the ANBL. Gordon Herbert has been appointed on a 2-year deal. He comes with an impressive CV, having previously coached Germany to a history-making world championship in 2023. Herbert says he's confident he can juggle the breakers with Canadian commitments.
7: It aligns very well. The season's shorter. It works very well with coaching Canada. And I wanted to coach day by day still. I just didn't want to coach the national team right now. So it aligns very well.
8: At Sport, I'm Nina Burton.
11: 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Register at dunedinmarathon.co.nz. Mainly fine, just some high cloud at times. We've got an easterly winds and 8 is the overnight low. Tomorrow rain for a time in the morning, otherwise fine and 16.

Hope you're having a lovely Wednesday night so far. You're on the hits. Drivers are being urged to stay sharp as icy roads start creeping in. Yes, we're heading towards winter. Apparently, though, Fire and Emergency has already responded to more black ice crashes than usual this time of the year. Here's Olivia Dean.

It is the hits. Harry Styles has kicked off his new tour in Europe, and I've seen a few reviews of it on TikTok, lots of videos on there. Doesn't look that exciting. The crowd looks a bit underwhelmed. Someone said it was more like a sound check. Ooh, it's not a great review, is it? Here's Harry now, the hits. I'm in

0: lovely to spend Wednesday night with Ed Sheeran. That is Camera on the Hits with Bryn. Have you heard of Roblox? If you're a parent and you've got young children, you probably have. I've heard of it, and I know that it's a game, but apart from that, I've never seen it, never played it. Roblox is rolling out new age-based accounts in New Zealand. We're one of the first countries to get the update, which I think parents will be quite happy about. Kids and teenagers will now get different content and parental controls depending on their age group. So if you want to, you know, have more control over what your kids and teenagers are playing on the internet, I think you'll be very happy about this. Got the Spice Girls coming up and Usher and Pitbull next on the Hits.
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0: on your smart speaker and everywhere on iHeartRadio. It is The Hits with Bryn. I need your fashion tips and your shopping tips tonight because I need to buy some new shoes. And I always get white sneakers because you can kind of pair them with anything. They look good with anything, you know, white sneakers. But I want to branch out, maybe add a bit of colour. So your tips, 4487, what's trendy right now in the shoe world? Maybe like a red sneaker or... Now, this might be outrageous. Black. your tips, 4487. Because I really don't know anything about shoes. Somba's coming up, and I've got LAB, a Kiwi hit, next on The Hits.
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3: In this update, Winston Peters says he broadly favours cost savings, but Foreign Affairs needs more cash. Finance Minister Nicola Willis has revealed that ministry led by Peters is being exempted from this year's 2% operational spending reduction faced by most other government agencies. MFAD will be subject to the further 5% reductions each of the following 2 years alongside other agencies. Peters says New Zealand's seriously undercooked in foreign affairs.
4: We think they should have far fewer ministries as well.
5: If it turns out, would you like to see?
4: Oh, I'd like to have 10 of my own and then I can get on with the job.
3: Kiwis are being more cautious spending on fuel. Stats NZ data shows retail electronic card purchases plunged 1.3% last month, with spending on vehicles and food dropping the most. Fuel spending plunged by 2%, down $11 million on March. Infometrics principal economist Nick Brunsdon says fuel prices were actually still rising last month.
6: Also suggests, A, there was an awful lot of panic buying going on in March. People really are trying to, you know, travel less to kind of make their budget balance.
3: Growing calls for a string of dating app attacks in Invercargill to be treated as a hate crime. Two 15-year-olds and two 16-year-olds have been charged with aggravated burglary after four alleged incidents in which people were lured to secluded locations through dating apps and attacked. UBU founder Gordy Lockhart says it appears to be a targeted attack, taking advantage of gay men's vulnerability.
7: You look at the LGBT community and typically they are arguably more alone, have less family around them, less support networks, and therefore have to do those sort of things in order to meet people.
3: New Christchurch flights are being hailed as a key step for global connectivity. From October, Air New Zealand will fly direct between Christchurch and Singapore, Tokyo and Perth. It's also signed a memorandum of understanding with Christchurch Airport to develop a long-term partnership. That's news. In sport, Will Jordan returns to bolster the Crusaders side for their Round 15 Super Rugby match against the Chiefs in Christchurch on Friday. Jordan starts at fullback after being out since Good Friday with a calf issue.
8: I haven't been a great spectator in the stands the last few weeks. Obviously, a bit of excitement going on with the new stadium and some milestones and stuff. So pumped to be back, and I'm pumped to be back for a team that's been going well over the last month or so.
3: The Chiefs welcome back Quinn Tupaia at second five after being rested against the Highlanders, while Damien McKenzie's absence means Josh Jacom gets a second straight start at 10. That's sport. I'm Nina Burton.
9: The Hats weather with Emerson's Dunedin Marathon. Register at dunedinmarathon.co.nz. Mainly fine, just some high cloud at times. We've got an easterly winds and 8 is the overnight low. Tomorrow rain for a time in the morning, otherwise fine and 16.
1: Let's get back to what you love.

It is the Hits on your Wednesday night. I'm thinking very seriously about moving to Christchurch because it seems to be the place that's booming at the moment. Obviously, the new stadium, which is going to be great for the city. Well, Air New Zealand announced today new flights out of Christchurch to Singapore, Tokyo, and Perth.

0: It's the hits, Dunedin. Hey, we're Callum and P. Back tomorrow morning for Toss the Boss at Forsyth Bar Stadium, raising money for Otago Polyfest. Updates from the stadium tomorrow morning.
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0: And another 50k payday cash giveaway with us. 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

If you're planning on going to Vegas next year to watch the opening games of the NRL, well, those games have been confirmed. The Eels will play the Titans and the Storm will meet the Tigers. It does look like a great time, eh, going to Vegas to watch a bit of NRL. Here's the Killers, Somebody Told Me. It's the Hits.

0: 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I'm a big fan of the Tim Tam. 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You know, a mint slice with a peppermint tea. Oh, yum. Charles and Eddie coming up, and I've got Pink next on the Hits.
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1: Hey, it's Ben from Borderline, and you're listening to our new song, That Girl, on the Hits. Keep holding on. That Girl is probably our most ambitious song yet. It's full of all of our, like, 80s influences, like Prince and MJ, and it's just super theatrical, so give it a listen.

0: It is the hits. 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It is World Bee Day today, by the way. I've got Sam Fender and Olivia Dean after 10 o'clock and Kelly Clarkson next on The Hits.
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2: In this update, a member's bill aiming to define the term woman and man in law has passed its first reading in Parliament. The New Zealand First Bill defines women as an adult human biological female and a man as an adult human biological male. National and ACT had both agreed to support it to select committee. The bill's architect, MP Jenny Marcroft, says progressive politics has prioritised ideology over reality.
3: If anyone can be a man or woman purely by declaration, then those words cease to have clear meaning. And when words lose meaning, the law that depends on them becomes unstable.
2: Greens co-leader Chloe Swarbrick says the government shows it wouldn't have stood against apartheid South Africa or legalised same-sex marriage.
4: And honestly, Mr. Speaker, I don't think if we already had it, this would have been a government that granted women the right to vote.
2: Police are hoping to find the mother and family of an infant found dead on a Blenheim roadside. Jamie Cunningham reports.
5: A machinery operator discovered the body on Wide O'Bar Road about 1:30pm yesterday. Area Commander Inspector Simon Feltham says officers continue to investigate how the infant arrived there and are extremely concerned for the family's welfare. Feltham says they'd like to speak to them as soon as possible to ensure they get the support they need.
2: About a dozen corrections officials have been accused of accepting bribes to bring unauthorised items into an Auckland jail. Nine officers from Mount Eden Corrections Facility were taken into custody today and five reintegration officers at Auckland South. Jordan Dunn has more.
6: Charging documents seen by the Herald show several men are jointly charged with being an official who's corruptly agreed to accept a bribe. Multiple officials are also charged with conspiring to supply a Class A drug, namely methamphetamine. The men are scheduled to appear in the Auckland District Court today.
2: That's news. In sport, Fahey Fainga-Nofo will have to wait at least another week to stand alone as the top try scorer in a Super Rugby season. The Hurricanes wing, who has scored 16 tries this season, the equal most in history, has been rested from Saturday night's home game against the Highlanders, with Nangne Punivai starting the right wing and Josh Morby at fullback. The visiting Highlanders will hand Wellington backline utility Stanley Solomon a debut via the bench. Meanwhile, Will Jordan returns from a month and a half out with a calf injury to bolster the fourth-place Crusaders as they welcome the second-ranked Chiefs on Friday.
7: A bummer, but I guess the way it goes, and it's been a bit of a journey getting back. It hasn't necessarily been straightforward the whole way, but excited to be at this point now and feeling confident in the body for this weekend.
2: At Sport, I'm Nina Burton.
8: The Hats weather with Emerson's Dunedin Marathon. Register at dunedinmarathon.co.nz. Mainly fine, just some high cloud at times. We've got an easterly winds and 8 is the overnight low. Tomorrow rain for a time in the morning, otherwise fine and 16.
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It is the hits. I think we can agree, right? No one's a fan of banks. Well, not a single bank has made Consumer NZ's People's Choice Award list this year. The first time in a decade, customers have basically said, yeah, nah, no thanks. It says people are fed up with bank profits, pricing and trust issues. It's Ed Sheeran, the hits.

0: It's the Hits, Dunedin. Hey, we're Callum and Pete. Back tomorrow morning for Toss the Boss at Forsyth Bar Stadium, raising money for Otago Polyfest. Updates from the stadium tomorrow morning.
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0: And another 50k payday cash giveaway with us. That's 8 a.m. tomorrow morning on the Hits.

You're on the hit, so I've got movie tickets to win right now. Text movie to 4487. Finding Emily is out in cinemas tomorrow. A lovesick musician given the wrong number for his dream girl, Emily. He embarks on a mission to find her. Tickets to win right now. Text movie to 4487. Crashing.

0: It's Olivia Dean, So Easy to Fall in Love on the Hits with Bryn. I've been playing along with Air New Zealand's Kōrero Reward Window. 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

0: Late Night Wednesday, it is The Hits with Bryn. Jono, Ben and Megan have your chance to have one of your bills half paid off. Now, to get in the draw, all you need to do is register online at thehits.co.nz. Jono, Ben and Megan could be calling you next week to pay off half of your bill. 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
10: In this update, a member's bill aiming to define the term woman and man in law has passed its first reading in Parliament. The New Zealand First Bill defines women as an adult human biological female and a man as an adult human biological male. National enacted both agreed to support it to select committee. The bill's architect, MP Jenny Marcroft, says progressive politics has prioritised ideology over reality.
11: If anyone can be a man or woman purely by declaration, then those words cease to have clear meaning. And when words lose meaning, the law that depends on them becomes unstable.
10: Greens co-leader Chloe Swarbrick says the government shows it wouldn't have stood against apartheid South Africa or legalised same-sex marriage.
12: And honestly, Mr. Speaker, I don't think if we already had it, this would have been a government that granted women the right to vote.
10: Police are hoping to find the mother and family of an infant found dead on a Blenheim roadside. Jamie Cunningham reports.
13: A machinery operator discovered the body on Wide O Bar Road about 1:30pm yesterday. Area Commander Inspector Simon Feltham says officers continue to investigate how the infant arrived there and are extremely concerned for the family's welfare. Feltham says they'd like to speak to them as soon as possible to ensure they get the support they need.
10: About a dozen corrections officials have been accused of accepting bribes to bring unauthorised items into an Auckland jail. Nine officers from Mount Eden Corrections Facility were taken into custody today and five reintegration officers at Auckland South. Jordan Dunn has more.
14: Charging documents seen by the Herald show several men are jointly charged with being an official who's corruptly agreed to accept a bribe. Multiple officials are also charged with conspiring to supply a Class A drug, namely methamphetamine. The men are scheduled to appear in the Auckland District Court today.
10: That's news. In sport, South Sydney and former Queensland State of Origin enforcer Jai Arrow will retire from the NRL immediately after being diagnosed with motor neuron disease. Only 30 years old, Arrow has played 98 games for the Rabbitohs since Wayne Bennett lured him to the club in 2021 after stints at Brisbane and the Gold Coast Titans. Arrow was too emotional to speak at the media conference, with club CEO Blake Solly reading a statement on his behalf.
6: I know the road ahead won't be easy, but anyone who knows me knows I'm competitive, stubborn and ready to fight this with everything I've got. What I need right now isn't sympathy or sadness. What I need is support.
10: That's sport. I'm Nina Burton.
5: The Hats weather with Emerson's Dunedin Marathon. Register at dunedinmarathon.co.nz. Mainly fine, just some high cloud at times. We've got an easterly winds and 8 is the overnight low. Tomorrow rain for a time in the morning, otherwise fine and 16.

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1: Thank y'all for having me. I go by the name of Shaboozy. 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
2: Shaboozy, born to die on the hits.

So surely Christchurch is now the best city in the country. Obviously with the new stadium that's open, there's a good vibe around town. Air New Zealand has announced it's going to start flying soon to Perth, Tokyo and Singapore from Christchurch. Right, I'm moving there, the hits.

0: It's the hits, Dunedin, hey, we're Callum and Pete. Back tomorrow morning for Toss the Boss at Forsyth Bar Stadium, raising money for Otago Polyfest. Updates from the stadium tomorrow morning.
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0: And another 50k payday cash giveaway with us. 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

We've got more chances to win your share of $50,000 cash tomorrow. 8 a.m. your next chance to play the Hits 50K payday. Make sure you're listening. When you hear that cue to call, dial 0800 the Hits. You could be winning the cash. Here's Rihanna, the Hits.

0: Alex Warren, Fever Dream on the hits. If you haven't done it yet, go and buy tickets to his shows. He'll be here in August doing shows in Christchurch and Auckland. And when I last checked a few days ago, there were only a handful of tickets left to his Auckland shows. He's doing two in Christchurch. All the details at thehits.co.nz. I'm out of here. Enjoy the rest of your Wednesday night. Be listening 8 a.m. tomorrow. Your next chance to win your share of $50,000 cash. 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
1: 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We got Thai takeaways. I love a roti. 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But this morning, I opened

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0: 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Give us your best punny headline for the toilet paper spill on the Southern Motorway.
1: Laura Jane said, do you like this one? Toilet paper spill clears skid marks off Southern Motorway.
0: That's brilliant.
1: Well, yeah, what if, skiddies.
0: Well, what if? There's no more skid marks. On the
1: start. 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
1: Hey, it's Ben from Borderline, and you're listening to our new song, That Girl, on the Hits. 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
4: This is the Hits newsfeed.
6: In this update, the Union for Corrections Workers says it's stunned after 14 Auckland prison staff were arrested, with 12 accused of taking bribes. Corrections Association President Floyd Duplessis says some are also facing claims they helped smuggle meth into prisons.
7: The vast majority of corrections staff don't do anything of this type, and they work really hard with high standard of integrity.
6: Labor says the gender definition bill is giving hate a bigger platform. A New Zealand First members bill aims to define the terms woman and man in law and passed its first reading in Parliament. Labor's Venushi Walters.
8: We also stand in support of New Zealanders who would like this government to be focused on addressing the cost of living as opposed to supporting a bill that will encourage division.
6: Heart of the City may have jumped the gun suspending CEO Viv Beck, with the Employment Relations Authority saying the move looked premature and poorly defined. The authority ruled Beck was unjustifiably stood down after claims she overstepped during the appointment of the group's chair. And job ads are on the rise again, with the regions leading the charge. New seat data shows listings climbed in April, and places like Marlborough, Otago and Hawke's Bay are booming thanks to wine harvest season. In sport, Breakers basketball general manager Dylan Boucher is celebrating signing Canadian men's coach Gordon Herbert to lead the ANBL side on a two-year deal. The 67-year-old's won a World Cup title with Germany and has led some of Europe's top clubs, including Bayern Munich.
9: How often do you get a World Cup winning coach in any sport in this country? You know, it's very rare, and especially in a global sport like basketball, you know, I think is a massive signing for the sport, for the club, for the league.
6: And that's news and sport. 20% of kids are experiencing food insecurity. Donate to Kids Can's 20 for 20 appeal at 20for20.org.nz.
10: And to Thursday's weather for Dunedin with Emerson's Dunedin Marathon. Register at dunedinmarathon.co.nz. Some rain develops this morning but clearing this afternoon. Strong northerly turns to a strong sou'wester. Dunedin's high today is 16, the low 5.
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10: Kia ora, Atamaria, and welcome in. Have I started two songs at once?
11: Yeah, you're very clever. Gosh, that takes a bit of skill to do that.
10: It actually does, isn't it?
11: By the way, yes, good morning, welcome in.
10: Oh, look, the wrong song's playing. What a terrible start to the day. How are you, P? All good?
11: I'm really good. And that's, I tell good. You what, get up, because it's warm outside.
10: Yeah, heck yeah.
11: Thought I was back in Bloomin' Bangkok this morning.
10: It's actually weirdly warm,
11: it's
10: isn't
11: weirdly
10: it?
11: Warm,
10: weirdly
11: yes.
10: warm, yeah. Something's brewing. Concerns me.
11: Yeah.
10: That, well, it said 13 in my car. What did it say in yours?
11: 14.
10: 14.
11: 14 degrees, yeah.
10: Well, so which one's right? Which one's wrong?
11: Well, obviously I'm right, but 14 or 13.
10: Hey, I've got the right song. It's this one on the hill.

0: The Hits with Callum and P. Shaboozy as we kick off Thursday. Yeah, sorry about the old technical glitch there, starting two songs at once. What a shambolic start to our morning. Hope it's not a sign of things to come.
1: No, it won't be. It'll be fine. It's just one of those things. We got a new computer system, as you know, a couple of months ago. And with me being away for 3.5 weeks, I had to do something this morning that I do every Thursday. Last night, just as I was going to sleep, I had this panic. And I literally did panic. And I was like, I don't know if I can remember how to do it. Muscle memory is an amazing thing, isn't it? Like when you start going. And so I logged in like I did. And I did. I followed my nose and I got there. But can I just say, I've realised that when I'm nervous about, I clench my butt. Do you do that? Like when you're nervous about something. So my butt, involuntarily, has had a very good workout this morning because I've been clenching, and I'm able to relax when I got in there.
0: Nice. Yeah,
1: good for the butt.
0: When in doubt, clench your butt. I was clenching when I kicked off two songs at once, but it's actually provided me with an idea.
1: Has it?
0: Why don't we play the Can You Name the Two Songs Being Played at Once game?
1: Which is a great game, but I think we could probably get a better name for it.
0: What about if I try you out here? So I'm going to play two songs at once. If you want to dance, take my hand, take my hand. Cancel all your plans, take your chance. Two songs playing at once, can you hear?
1: We only got today. Oh, Something Years and... And Something Years. Lucas Graham. If you want to dance, want to dance, want
0: to
1: dance.
0: I'll give it to you.
1: I could only hear If You Want to Dance. I really had to concentrate. It's called, we're calling it the dub.
0: Game.
1: It's called Callum and P's double dubbing. The double dub or something like that.
0: Callum and P's on purpose mistake game.
1: Yeah, I think we could come up with a better name. That's
0: isn't
1: good
0: it
1: though.
0: Funny how ideas... Brilliant ideas come out of silly mistakes like that.
1: Out of mistakes.
0: Yeah.
1: Yep. We're always learning, aren't we?
0: Aren't we always learning?
1: Even at our age.
0: Here we are.
1: We're always learning.
0: Yeah. Anyway.
1: Hey, well, a big day for 42 bosses around Dunedin because today is Toss the Boss and we will be live from the stadium later on this morning when we get to, well, hear about our boss, one of our sales managers here, Calvin, who's taking part and representing us because we're here doing the show. I mean, we can't possibly be down there scaling 35 metres from the top of the stadium roof.
0: Well, as I clarify, we're not bosses either.
1: No.
0: Well, yeah, it says it in the title.
1: It does.
0: Toss the Boss.
1: So well done to
0: everyone.
1: We're
0: way down the pecking order.
1: Oh, look, seriously. So if you've donated, thank you so much. If you have not and you would like to and you're in a position to, just head along to Give a Little Toss the Boss 2026 and you can either make a general donation or donate to one of the 42 very brave bosses this morning.
0: If you're looking at the stadium, that's why the lights are on in there this morning. Yeah. So, hey, coming up, I'll try and just play one song, not two at a time, on the hits.
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4: 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Callum and Pete on the heads.

0: Miles Smith on the hits. Callum and P for the early risers. Song for the daytime.
1: And it's all themed around Toss the Boss happening at the stadium today. Well done to all the bosses who are taking part. Ebb sailing 35 metres from the roof to the ground of Forsyth Barr Stadium.
0: Kind of free-falling. Song for the day on the hits.

0: The Hats with Callum and P, live in Dunedin. Our song for the day, for everyone doing Toss the Boss this morning at the stadium, all the best. Hopefully there's not too much free falling involved, you know.
1: I've never done anything like that before, and hey, I'm not putting it out there that I want to. As I've got older, I've got more and more conservative about what I want to do. Everything's risk assessment. Everything I do, I'm like, right, what could go wrong? But I've never been in that moment of free falling.
0: Remember once we put in an application to abseil down the Westpac building from the roof? We were going to do a show.
1: Did we?
0: We were going to do a show from the roof or something, and we were going to abseil off the
1: obviously,
0: off
1: I was
0: the
1: a lot
0: top.
1: Younger then.
0: And for some one reason or another, I don't know whether it was our company's health and safety regulations or whether it was the buildings. It's probably the buildings. There was a whole lot of reasons that conspired against us on the morning, and it never happened. You know, it never happened. There's kind of, you know, there's checks and balances done now for every sort of risky venture,
1: isn't it? Let's be honest, I'm happy that there are checks and balances when you're talking abseiling off a building that's 7-8 stories high.
0: I seen a Facebook memory pop up of mine the other day, and I forgot that when I was in Auckland, there was a group of us got invited to walk up to climb to the first bird's nest on top of the top of the Auckland Sky Tower. One year, there was like four.
1: The Sky City, the little peak at the top.
0: The little peak at the top.
1: Wow!
0: So we got to the, you know, the viewing area where the public go.
1: Yeah, which is most people go.
0: And then there's the stairs continue above there, which is usually only for maintenance staff. And so we got the special invitation to do it. And we just kept climbing and climbing and climbing.
1: Oh, stuff.
0: I know. And we were standing out in this little bird's nest. Miles above everybody.
1: See, that was when you were young and you didn't think. You
0: I was kind of in my 30s.
1: Would you do it now?
0: I don't know.
1: I wouldn't. I'll be honest. You'd be surprised to get me.
0: We didn't abseil off the edge, of course. We climbed back down.
1: But even walking up on the viewing platform at the Sky Tower, I'd struggle a bit looking down. Like, seriously. Very brave people doing Toss the Boss today.
0: Hey, coming up, it's only the good news on the hits.
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18: In this update, the arrest of 14 Auckland prison staff has been called a major wake-up call on corruption inside corrections. New Zealand's not rushing to crack down on e-bikes and scooters like Australia, even as some riders are going up to 53 kilometres per hour on Auckland's northwestern cycleway. Christchurch Airport's gearing up for a big boost, with Air New Zealand introducing flights to Singapore, Tokyo and Perth from October. And outside back Will Jordan will make a conditional return from injury for the Crusaders in Friday's Super Rugby match with the Chiefs in Christchurch.
0: And to Thursday's weather for Dunedin with Emerson's Dunedin Marathon, register at dunedinmarathon.co.nz. Some rain develops this morning but clearing this afternoon. Strong northerly turns to a strong sou'wester. Dunedin's high today is 16, the low 5.
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0: Hey, morning Dunedin, 6:37. Don't bother with the thermals or the puffer jacket this morning.
1: I know, she's a warm one, really warm.
0: It'll shock you when you walk outside.
1: In a pleasant way, a pleasant way.
0: Okay, so forget about all the negative news, only the good news coming up.
1: And if you want to head along to the netball on Saturday, the Southern Steel, keep it here. You're

0: Hozier on the hits with Callum and P in Dunedin and on iHeartRadio. All I really need is a little good news. All right, and only the good news. Big win for the South Island yesterday. What about Air New Zealand's announcement? Did you hear that? Restoring direct international routes out of Christchurch to Tokyo, Singapore and Perth.
1: Fantastic in New Zealand. We do love that. And that makes it, well, I say that, I've got a bunch of flowers on my bench at home.
0: You're a big Air New Zealand fan, aren't you?
1: Hey, I was always an Air New Zealand fan.
0: But I know.
1: You know, you just got a voice when you're just not totally happy.
0: I agree, that's great.
1: And good for me personally, because, of course, family in Perth.
0: Brilliant for you.
1: And it's Perth is such a hard place to get to, so this makes a huge difference for people.
0: I know people in Perth. Actually, I've got a cousin in Perth. Cousin Kitty lives in Perth.
1: Mm.
0: My old mate Sticky lives in Perth. Heaps of Kiwis are over there. Singapore, well, you know, you've been there now. Been there, done that.
1: Yep. I've been to the airport. But
0: I'd love to go to Tokyo one day.
1: Oh, yeah, definitely.
0: And now we can fly direct out of Christchurch. So these flights used to exist before COVID, but it's just great that Air New Zealand have restored them. And it's one less stopover, isn't it, for us on our travels here in the south, you know?
1: Absolutely.
0: Just straight out of Chicha and you're there. Fantastic.
1: And one would think it's going to reduce the cost of flights because quite often we were flying out of Auckland. Like, you've got to get to Auckland from Dunedin, and then that's where your international flight starts, Auckland to Singapore, Auckland to, you know, say, Sydney, then to go on to Perth. So this is great financially. I think it should be better for us.
0: And then the flight returns, doesn't it? I mean, it has to return.
1: Yeah, of course
0: so
1: it does.
0: So it sort of works both ways.
1: Mm-hmm.
0: So it sort of helps us and helps them, helps exporters. It's fantastic. And apparently also Air New Zealand promising yesterday that they have more long-haul capacity flights being announced on the way soon. So I wonder what they could be. So anyway, you know, and this is, you know, amidst the rising fuel price crisis as well.
1: Mm.
0: So we weren't expecting that yesterday.
1: We weren't expecting that, but that is definitely good news.
0: That's right. Air New Zealand restoring flights out of Christchurch to Tokyo, Singapore and Perth. All I really need is a little good news.
2: It's Callum and P on the hits. Thanks to Adams. Got an electrical emergency? Call Adams. They'll be there in a snap.
3: Hello, officer. What's the problem? I mean, I might have been going a bit fast back there, but I know these roads like the back of my hand. I've been driving them for years. The folks who crash on these bends are like out-of-towners. That's not me. I'm a local.
4: Man, mid-40s. He's taken the corner too fast and slid off the road. Suspected head and spinal injuries. Ambo required. We've heard it all. We've seen it all. Slow down.
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0: JT on the hits, that's Mirrors, 4 minutes to seven. After seven, we're going to catch up with, remember Olivia Charles, the Dunedin girl walking across Europe for charity?
1: Mm-hmm.
0: And she started about 5 weeks ago. So we're going to just catch up with, see if she's okay. How's she getting on? What's the latest? How far has she got to go? How's the body? How's the fundraising? That is coming up after 7 o'clock.

0: 18.5, isn't there? And there's a cold 18.5. Mm-hmm. We just thought we want the warm ones.
1: There's the sun, and then there's the icicle little figure or the drawing that you go with. Then there's the auto. There's lots of different. I see at home, I'll be honest, it's just always on heat. At home, we don't need the cool.
0: Don't use half the buttons on my remote.
1: I don't use half the buttons on everything I own. Everything.
0: That's right.
1: I mean, everything I own, I do not use half the buttons.
0: Yeah, funny, isn't it?
1: Hopeless.
0: I'm like that with our oven. I have no idea about the finer features of our oven, how it all works, but.
1: I'm exactly the same. Name an appliance, name a thing. I do not use half the buttons, seriously.
0: Just bake on 180 for everything.
1: Oh.
0: Everything.
1: Yep, fan bake. Do you fan bake? I'm a fan baker.
0: Sometimes.
1: I love a fan bake.
0: You got to boost the temperature for fan bake, don't you?
1: No, you don't.
0: Because the
1: heat's circulating around more, so you got to be a bit careful. Well, with baking, bickies and things, you need to turn it down a bit.
0: Bake 180.
1: There you go. Old school. 18.5 is what you need to write down, and that is our HITS heat pump temperature.
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1: In this update, 14 Auckland prison staff have been arrested over alleged meth smuggling and bribery inside two prisons. Police Minister Mark Mitchell says it's just a small group gone rogue, and most corrections officers are doing the job professionally.
2: They do an outstanding job in a very difficult environment, and I don't think money is an issue because you can't buy integrity. You either have it or you don't.
1: Police are still trying to find the mother of a baby whose body was found on the side of a road in Blenheim. Officers were called to White O'Bar Road on Tuesday afternoon.
3: We knew it was a sudden death, but it's now been revealed that police were actually called to the scene near the White O River by a machinery operator who had discovered the body of a baby.
1: Parliament got fiery last night as MPs clashed over a bill to legally define woman and man, with a New Zealand First Members Bill passing its first reading. The Greens' Chloe Swarbrick.
4: If this government cared about women, they wouldn't have surprised our 300,000 lowest paid working women by cutting off their rights to pay equity days before last year's budget.
1: And a big boost for the South Island, Air New Zealand is introducing direct Christchurch flights to Singapore, Tokyo and Perth from October. Business Canterbury says it's more proof the South Island is booming. In sport, Team New Zealand's 2021 America's Cup boat Terehutai is getting a green and gold makeover. An Australian entry returns to contest the world's oldest regatta for the first time since 2000 under the leadership of veterans Glenn Ashby and Jimmy Spittle. Ashby says working alongside Team New Zealand to update their older AC75 to current standards made contesting the event in Naples realistic. And Breakers basketball general manager Dylan Boucher is celebrating signing World Cup winning coach Gordon Herbert to lead the ANBL side on a two-year deal. And that's sport. 20% of kids are experiencing food insecurity. Donate to Kids Can's 20 for 20 appeal at 20for20.org.nz.
5: And to Thursday's weather for Dunedin with Emerson's Dunedin Marathon, register at dunedinmarathon.co.nz. Some rain develops this morning but clearing this afternoon. Strong northerly turns to a strong sou'wester. Dunedin's high today is 16, the low 5.
0: All over Dunedin. Callum and P on the Hits.
5: Yeah, morning. Welcome to a new day here in Dunedin and a warm morning in the city.
6: It certainly is. We've got this heat pump to give away. We're giving it away tomorrow, by the way. Well, thanks to Heatco and Harrocks Electrical. By the way, Heatco now in Mosgiel. So what's our heat pump set at?
5: Okay, here we go. Bit warmer outside, so I think we can maybe just turn it down a notch or two.
6: Are you happy for that this morning?
5: I'm happy for that this morning.
6: Well, as long as you're happy, we're all happy. 18.5 is what the Hits heat pump is set on. Perfect temperature for this morning.
5: It's adequate.
6: It is.
5: Okay. Listen out after 8.30 for our Hits temperature check. Your chance to win money and that heat pump. The draw's tomorrow. Katy Perry on the Hits.

0: 6:60, our boys on the hits in Dunedin. It's 11 past 7. If you're wondering why the lights are on at the stadium, it's Toss the Boss this morning.
1: This is such a great event. If you're new to Dunedin, this is sort of an annual event where you can nominate your boss, or the brave ones step up themselves, to, well, abseil, if you like, the 35 metres from the roof of Forsyth Barr Stadium to the pitch.
0: It's all to raise money for Otago Polyfest. Gabby's one of the organisers and is there on site. Morning, Gabby. How's it looking? Are you ready to go?
2: Morning. Yeah, it's looking great. We're all ready to go. We've got the ropes ready and they're all warmed up.
0: And you're at full capacity for bosses, hey? You've got a full house.
2: Yes, we've reached capacity, so we've got all the time slots are filled out, which is really cool to see.
1: How's the fundraising going, of course? Money being raised going to the Polyfest for 2026, which we're very excited about. Are you happy with all the funds that have been raised so far?
2: Oh, we're super stoked. Is it sitting around 23 the last time I looked? So 23,000, and it's amazing to see.
0: And the donations will keep coming in. So all up, what is it? You got more than 40 bosses abseiling from the top of Forsyth Barr this morning.
2: Yeah, I believe it's like 43, which is really nice.
0: And good to see so many schools represented this morning.
2: I know, I've lost count of how many schools, but we've got all the Kohanga and the Kura as well, which is so amazing.
1: Oh, it is so, so good. Now, have you been tempted? Have you been sort of nominated to test the ropes?
0: Yeah.
1: I mean, who's going down first this morning? Because I always think the person has to go first. It's great. You get it done. It's good for the nerves, but you're kind of testing the ropes, aren't you?
2: Yeah, I have been tempted. We came last night just to set up and we saw someone from Dunedin Venues giving it a try. So I was keen to be next in line, but they were all done. But the first people are from our organisation Te Hauora, and it should be Dan Anderson and Tash Itty, who are both representing Te Hauora, which is really cool.
0: That's brilliant. Good. We'll wish them all the best. Hey, we'll keep in touch through the morning. It's going to be a big morning for all of those bosses. There'll be a few excited ones, a few nervous ones, no doubt. Hopefully they none of them turn around and walk back down, Gabby.
2: Oh, you never know. You never know.
1: I tell you what, they have to pay double if they do. We will be checking in with what's happening at Toss the Boss throughout the morning. Thanks so much for your time.
2: Thank you so much.
0: Toss the Boss to support Otago Polyfest. You can make a donation on their Give a Little page.
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0: Alien Ant Farm on the hits in Dunedin. Hey, Dunedin girl Olivia Charles from her 1,000K trek across Europe joining us just after 7:30. She's just trying to find some Wi-Fi. Hey, are you into riddles?
1: No.
0: I know the answer.
1: They wind me up. Honestly,
0: Word puzzles, essentially.
1: Absolutely not. I hate any sort of puzzle.
0: There's one that pops up all the time on my socials. I don't know if you've seen it. And I kind of wonder is it actually a riddle? Can you solve this? Is someone just taking the mick? Or is there an answer to this riddle? Have you ever seen it? It goes, there's a woman in a boat on a lake wearing a coat. If you want to know her name, it's in the riddle I just wrote. What's her name?
1: Say it again.
0: There's a woman in a boat on a lake wearing a coat. If you want to know her name, it's in the riddle I just wrote. What's her name?
1: Stupid. See, no.
0: What? How are we supposed to bloody know her name from
1: there?
0: Do you
1: know what? I get angry and then I just let it go. I'm like, no, I'm out. So... No.
0: Yeah.
1: Well, it's not going to enhance my life.
0: No patience at all with riddles.
1: Absolutely not. No. Or puzzles that you have to do, like think with your hands and put things. No.
0: So it's something about, it's got something to do with the fact she's wearing a coat in a boat on a lake. How are we supposed to get what her name is from that?
1: If you ever wondered what Callum does in the afternoons when he's not on the radio, he sits at home looking at riddles.
0: Well, I'm
1: trying to work them out.
0: I've been getting into cryptic crosswords.
1: Of course you have.
0: And I suppose this is kind of one of those cryptic
1: clues.
0: It's
1: definitely cryptic.
0: But it's is it an unsolvable riddle? Or is there an answer to this question? Surely we've got a riddle expert listening who could help.
1: Okay.
0: There's a woman in a boat on a lake wearing a coat. If you want to know her name, it's in the riddle I just wrote. What is her name?
1: Sounds like Dr. Seuss, if you ask me.
0: It does, doesn't it?
1: It certainly does.
0: Yeah.
1: Okay, if you know, maybe text her the answer. 0800 00. Would be our phone number. 4487 or call us 0800 00 hits.
0: Brilliant. Please put us out of our misery. The answer to this riddle. What's this silly woman's name? This is Tattoo on the Hits.

0: You're on the hits, Callum and P, riddle solving this morning. A new regular spot on the show. Oh, I wouldn't put you through that misery every
1: Thank
0: day.
1: Thank you so much.
0: There's a woman in a boat on a lake wearing a coat. If you want to know her name, it's in the riddle I just wrote. What is her name? Now, I've seen so many responses to this on socials, people saying, you know, they're just having a laugh and going, there's no name, you've just wasted, that's just half an hour of my time I'll never get back, you know, blah, blah, blah, blah.
1: Yeah.
0: How are you supposed to work out a woman's name from what she's wearing on a boat?
1: So it turns out our listeners are way more, A, more patient than what I am, and B, cleverer than you are, Callum. We've got a good friend of the show, Michelle, joining us here. Good morning.
2: Good morning, guys. How are you all going?
1: Very well, yeah. Thank you. Right, I'm going to let you explain to Callum, or tell Callum, what this woman's name is
0: and
1: how
0: it, Michelle,
1: you've come up with it. Yes.
2: Yeah.
1: Okay.
2: Yeah. So this riddle is way easier if you look at it, if you can see it written down. So if you take the first two words of the riddle, which is "there's a," it's actually Teresa.
1: There's a woman on a boat. So Teresa on a boat.
0: There is a.
2: No, there is. It isn't "there is a." It's "there's a."
1: There's a. So I'm just wondering, yours is written incorrectly, Callum, which is throwing you out. But I do wonder whether you would have got it
0: anyway. This riddle's written, "there is a woman in a boat." So the name is hidden in the letters of the first paragraph.
1: "There's a."
0: "There's a" spells Teresa. Oh, for God's sake.
1: Oh, brilliant. So good.
0: If you want to know her name, it's in the riddle I just wrote. Of course.
1: Light bulb.
0: What?
1: Blowing mind.
0: Yes. Oh, what? How clever.
2: Have you seen this sunrise?
0: It's what?
2: Have you seen the sunrise? It's spectacular today.
0: Oh, right now as we speak.
2: Yeah.
0: It's not coming up
2: and it's pink and blue and purples and beautiful.
0: I thought you were giving us another riddle or something.
2: Oh, no.
1: Hang on. Where are you? Are you in Dunedin?
2: I'm in Roslyn.
1: It's pitch black where we are in the centre of town.
2: Oh, wow. It's definitely, if you're on a hill suburb, it's definitely an awesome sunrise this morning.
1: Can you take a photo and slip into our DMs with it? Because honestly, I'm amazed. I thought you were giving us another riddle because I'm like,
2: no,
1: looking
2: no,
1: around.
2: No, no, no.
0: What?
1: And it's pitch black.
0: We've jumped subjects.
1: Yeah.
0: No, that's, oh, we'll go
2: yeah,
0: and
2: yeah,
0: check.
2: Yeah,
0: thanks for that.
2: Don't want people to miss it.
1: Oh, yeah. There's nothing like starting a day with a beautiful sunrise. Hey, Michelle, thank you so much. And thank you for putting Callum out of his misery.
2: No problem.
1: See you, bye.
2: All right, take care, bye.
0: Turns out it's Teresa on that boat, on a lake, wearing a coat. The answer of this morning's riddle on the hits.
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9: In this update, the Union for Corrections Workers says it's stunned after 14 Auckland prison staff were arrested, with 12 accused of taking bribes. New Seek data shows job ads climbed in April and places like Marlborough, Otago and Hawke's Bay are booming thanks to wine harvest season. Ebola cases in the Democratic Republic of Congo have surged past 600, with the death toll now at 139 as health teams scramble to contain the outbreak. And a final offering of regular tickets to Auckland FC's A-League football final against Sydney FC at Mount Smart this weekend have been snapped up.
0: And to Thursday's weather for Dunedin with Emerson's Dunedin Marathon. Register at dunedinmarathon.co.nz. Some rain develops this morning, but clearing this afternoon. Strong northerly turns to a strong sou'wester. Dunedin's high today is 16, the low 5.
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0: Morning Dunedin, 7:33. We're giving away a heat pump this week.
1: And all you need to do is remember the HITS heat pump temperature, which today is set on 18.5. That's 18.5. 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
0: What a prize,
1: what
0: man.
1: What a prize.
0: What a prize. Hey, coming up, the Alpha Quiz for $1,000 and the Dunedin girl walking across Europe to raise money for the Little Miracles Trust. Remember Olivia Charles, we talked to her before she started. So how's she getting on? Well, we'll catch up with her next on the Hits.

0: Bit of Olivia Dean on the hits, Dunedin, with Callum and PE on a Toss the Boss Thursday morning. And we'll update you on proceedings after 8 o'clock from Forsyth Bus Stadium.
1: I'm pretty sure it was last month that we met this particular. Well, I think she's inspiring is what she is. She's on the other side of the world doing a wee walk.
0: Dunedin's Olivia Charles walking 1,000 k's to raise money for the Little Miracles Trust. Remember, she started in France, walking across Spain to finish up in Portugal. She started about 5 weeks ago, I reckon, and let's get an update from the girl herself and find out how she's getting on. Olivia, good morning from New Zealand. The old question is, how are you and where are you?
2: I'm doing great, thank you. And I am in Santiago de Compostela, which is on the west side of Spain, and it's kind of the pilgrimage hotspot, so it's where a lot of people finish their pilgrimage.
1: Amazing. How's the body feel? Like, how many Ks have you done so far, and how's the body?
2: So far, around about 780, 90. Different maps say different things, but we'll go for 790 kilometres. The body right now is feeling great. We've had 2 days off from walking, so that's really good. But yeah, there've been some ups and downs. Definitely sore muscles in the last few weeks. Blisters that I did not know were possible to get, but yeah, we're good now, and that's what's important.
0: So how much further to go from time-wise, distance-wise?
2: So distance-wise, probably around 350, maybe. And time-wise, maybe 3 weeks.
1: The light, you can't quite see the light, but you're walking towards the light at the end of the tunnel. Has there been something that's really stood out for you in the time that you have been walking your 790 Ks, like a moment that's really stood out?
2: I think overall just the hospitality of people. Like there have been so many times where people are like struggling to find accommodation in some of the smaller towns or... yeah, any kind of issue, like you've had a really long day, like 8 hours walking, and you just want a bed to sleep in. There are a few days where the group of people that I were walking with, we didn't want to book anything too far in advance to kind of just make sure we were living in the moment, and we'd rock up to a town quite late, and everyone would be like, there's no beds available, but some kind person would offer to like ring around the town, talk to all the different accommodations, and find us these beds. So yeah, overall, I would say just the kindness of people helping us.
0: Don't suppose you've bumped into anyone from Dunedin over there?
2: Not from Dunedin. I did meet 2 Kiwis in the whole time from Whanganui. So that was really lovely. But no one from Dunedin.
1: Are you dreaming about something that you're going to do when you're finished, you know, the next 350K? It just seems such a long way. I can't even get my head around it. Like, what are you thinking about when you're walking? Like, are you thinking, gosh, I can't wait to be able to sit down, have a drink, put my feet? I mean, I'm not sure. What are you going to do?
2: I think I'm excited to wear clothes that aren't hiking clothes. That's probably the number one thing I'm thinking about, like wearing a nice pair of jeans, a nice top. Yeah.
0: So the finish line for you, what will be in Portugal? You haven't crossed into Portugal yet?
2: No, not yet. So that would be another week and a half, maybe 2 weeks. And the finish line will be in Porto.
0: Good on you. And of course, it's all for fundraising for the Little Miracles Trust. How's that going for you?
2: It's going really well. People have been so generous. And especially since I started walking as well, I've had some extra donations. And I'm hoping now I've kind of made it to this milestone that maybe more people will feel like they could donate, which would be amazing.
1: So how can we donate? Tell us. Remind us, Olivia.
2: So I've got a Give a Little page available. And I think I can send the link to you guys if you wouldn't mind sharing it. And yeah, it's just really easy to donate online, and all the proceeds are going towards the Little Miracles Trust, which helps the families of premature babies in lots of different ways. And I just think that's an amazing cause. So if anyone listening feels like they could donate even a little bit, that would be greatly appreciated.
0: Good on you. Thanks so much for the update. We're a bit worried about you a week or two back. We're thinking, oh, we haven't heard from Olivia. Hope it's all going okay. Anyone back here in Dunners you want to shout out to, or...?
2: Probably my mum, because she's been so supportive. She's always checking up on me, making sure I'm okay, like where I'm staying each night. And yeah, moral support has been amazing. And then all my friends in Dunedin as well. So shout out to them.
0: Oh, nice.
1: Yeah. So good. You sound so good. If Callum was ringing me and I just walked 790 Ks, I'd be, wanna come home.
0: I know. You sound as fresh as a daisy.
2: Yeah, I think it's just, well, right now I'm sitting in like the central square of the city and the energy is just so good. It's a beautiful sunset. So, yeah, I'm feeling good.
1: Worst places to be, right? Hey, thank you so much for your time and all the very best for the next 350 kilometres on your feet.
2: Thank you so much. Thank you.
0: And we'll chuck up that link on our socials as we support Olivia Charles on her epic walk across Europe for the Little Miracles Trust.
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2: Thanks,
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2: Guys.
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4: On the hits.
0: Hey, morning. It's time for the Alpha Quiz. $1,000 on the line in 60 seconds. And we have our contestants standing by ready to go.
1: We do. Britt is going to try and take the money off us.
0: Okay, that's coming up next after Teddy on the hits.

0: The Door by Teddy Swims on the hits. Callum and P in Dunedin, 12 to 8.
1: 10 questions, 60 seconds, and all the answers start with the same letter.
2: The Hits Alpha Quiz.
0: Here we go. Will we give the money away this morning?
3: Well, we'd like to welcome to the show, Britt. Good morning.
4: Good morning.
3: Now, you've done the Alpha Quiz once before. Tell us, how did you get on?
4: 9 out of 10 was a wee whoopsie on a word. I feel like the pressure's on today.
0: Do you remember the word you had a whoopsie on?
4: Yes, and like, honestly, it's haunted me forever. Is it even a word? I think instead of saying fantastic, I said fantastical.
3: The fantastical, like testicles, but you went fantastical for.
4: Yeah.
0: Oh, no. How gutting for you. Yeah, well, you know, it has to be correct. I mean, we couldn't have given that.
4: It does.
3: I feel, though, you need to start, when something's fantastic, you just need to start saying fantastical just to make yourself feel better.
4: I'll just put it out there.
0: I think it's a word, isn't it?
3: Let's make it a word.
0: Yeah, let's make it one.
3: Good luck for a fantastical quiz today, Britt. So here's how it works.
4: Okay.
3: 10 questions, 60 seconds on the clock. You can pass or come back at the end as long as there's time, and we will take your first answer only. Now, today, I feel like the planets are aligning because all of your answers start with letter B for Britt.
4: Oh, what a great letter.
0: Yeah. First question is, who's playing the Alpha Quiz this morning?
4: Britt.
3: Right, well, here we go. That doesn't count. Good luck.
0: Here we go. Here's your 60 seconds. Britt starts now. The iconic British band that recorded songs like Hey Jude and Let It Be, The Who?
4: The Beatles.
0: Which 1982 sci-fi film stars Harrison Ford in a dystopian Los Angeles?
4: Pass.
0: Brussels is the capital of where? What medals awarded for third place in many competitions?
4: Wrong.
0: What Italian appetizer consists of grilled bread topped with tomatoes and basil?
4: Bruschetta.
0: What Paris fortress became a symbol of the French Revolution?
4: Pass.
0: Which legal drama is a spin-off following the lawyer Saul Goodman?
4: Oh, gosh, pass.
0: Which insect has colourful wings?
4: Butterfly.
0: A Caribbean country is the what?
4: Bahamas.
0: Which American singer had albums Lemonade and Renaissance?
4: Beyonce.
0: Which 1982 sci-fi film stars Harrison Ford in a dystopian LA?
4: Oh, don't pass.
0: The Brussels is the capital.
4: Belgium.
0: And the Paris fortress. Oh, no, too many passes, Britt. Sorry.
4: I know, there were definitely far too many today.
0: Yeah, that's all right. It's happened sometimes.
4: Movies and TV will get me.
0: Oh, true. Isn't that right?
4: Yeah.
0: You don't watch much of it?
4: No, I don't.
0: Oh, sure.
3: Well, that's two of the three questions, the subject anyway, for the three
4: I
3: that
4: know.
3: You passed on. The seven that you answered, you got correct. So well done.
4: Oh, so me. Thank you.
3: So good. But the three that you passed on.
0: You didn't make up any words.
3: No, you didn't. Was it? So that's fantastical.
4: Well, that's a bonus point, surely.
3: It's fantastical.
0: Yes, yeah, so the Harrison Ford sci-fi film in a dystopian Los Angeles
3: is Blade Runner.
0: The Paris fortress, which was a symbol of the French Revolution.
3: Bastille?
0: That was probably the toughest one.
3: I reckon that was tough.
4: Yeah, that is a hard one.
0: And the legal drama, which was a spin-off following the lawyer Saul Goodman. It was actually a spin-off of Breaking Bad.
3: Better Call Saul.
0: There was a clue in the question there. Saul Goodman. Or Saul Goodman, that's how he got his name.
3: Oh, okay.
0: Yeah,
3: cool.
0: Saul Goodman.
3: Oh, okay. That's fantastical, eh?
0: It's fantastical. It's a fantastical series.
3: It is. No, but we need to do this because, you know, like, okay, so you've gone 9 out of 10, 7 out of 10. You need to give it another crack another time. You have a fantastical day, Britt, and make sure you give it another go. Take care.
4: Oh, thanks, guys.
3: Bye.
0: Bye. That's the Alpha Quiz for another morning. Back with Maddie and PJ this afternoon on the Hits. Please don't stop.

0: And all week long, we have been telling you what the temperature is on our heat pump here in the HIT studio. And this morning, it's not near as high as it has been because this morning's been quite pleasant
1: almost
0: outdoors.
1: Almost don't need it on, to be honest.
0: Almost.
1: But we kind of have to for the sake of the game.
0: Yeah, we'll be hopeless. Imagine that. No, it's not on. No. Stephen and the team at HITCO
1: would not like that. Why don't we have it not on this morning?
0: Well, we could, but we haven't because it's on. And it's set on 18.5. Remember that in about half an hour's time, your chance to tell us you're in the draw to win that Toshiba heat pump and installation. This is thanks to HITCO and Harrocks Electrical. And we'll flick you $100 cash.
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12: In this update, the arrest of 14 Auckland prison staff has been called a major wake-up call on corruption inside corrections. 12 workers are accused of taking bribes, with some also allegedly smuggling meth to inmates. But Police Minister Mark Mitchell says the vast majority of corrections staff are good eggs.
13: I just wanted to reassure myself that our recruiting process and our recruiting program is up to standard, and I'm absolutely satisfied that it is. They do an outstanding job.
12: The government's not rushing to crack down on e-bikes and scooters like Australia, even as some riders are going up to 53 kilometres per hour on Auckland's northwestern cycleway. Auckland's heart of the city may have jumped the gun, suspending CEO Viv Beck, with the Employment Relations Authority saying the move looked premature and poorly defined. The authority ruled Beck was unjustifiably stood down after claims she overstepped during the appointment of the group's chair. And Christchurch Airport's gearing up for a big boost, with Air New Zealand introducing flights to Singapore, Tokyo and Perth from October. Airport boss Justin Watson.
14: I've got to say, it's going to be pretty exciting to see those wide-body Dreamliners becoming a regular sight back on our tarmac.
12: To sport, a conditional return to play for Crusaders outside

0: Right back, Will Jordan in Friday's Super Rugby match with the Chiefs in Christchurch. Coach Rob Penny says a managed experience is likely as the All Black features for the first time since mid-April after a calf injury. And Breakers general manager Dylan Boucher is intrigued by the player signing opportunities that could arise from signing Basketball World Cup winning coach Gordon Herbert on a two-year deal. The 67-year-old led Germany to the 2023 title and has served as an assistant with the NBA's Toronto Raptors. In that sport, 20% of kids are experiencing food insecurity. Donate to KidsCan's 20 for 20 appeal at 20for20.org.nz.
1: And to Thursday's weather for Dunedin with Emerson's Dunedin Marathon, register at dunedinmarathon.co.nz. Some rain develops this morning, but clearing this afternoon. Strong northerly turns to a strong sou'wester. Dunedin's high today is 16, the low 5.
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0: It's the Hits with Callum and P. That's Post Malone. Big Post Malone announcement this morning. He's playing Auckland Go Media Stadium Wednesday, October 21. He's here with his big ass world tour. And man, everyone who saw him play at the stadium here will know he is a great live act, Post Malone. Such a talented guy. And so he's coming back to New Zealand Wednesday, October 21, Auckland only. And tickets on sale noon next Thursday.
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2: We're looking for the seventh caller through. Let's go to the lines. Good morning, The Hits. Who are we speaking to? Hello?
3: Oh, hello.
0: Yeah, hello. It's, hello, are you there? Are you there, caller?
3: Yep, I'm here.
0: Are you ready to win cash or are you otherwise distracted?
3: Sorry.
0: That's okay. I know people are busy this
3: time.
0: I'm
3: definitely ready.
0: You're trying to do two things at once?
2: What's going on at your place?
3: Just at work at the moment.
2: Oh, you're just at work. Okay.
0: Who are we speaking to, by the way?
3: Nikita.
2: Hello, Nikita.
0: Hello, Nikita. Hello.
2: Okay. Are you allowed to do these sorts of calls at work?
0: Yeah, or should we let you go?
3: I work in the stock room, so.
2: Oh, you're okay?
0: You can hide up the back?
3: Yeah.
2: Good stuff, good stuff. Because we can pretend to be clients. You just need to let us know what we're checking stock for if someone was to take the phone. But let's do this. Let's find out how much money you are winning.
0: Have we got a nice clear line in the stock room? Can you hear us?
3: Yeah.
0: Okay, get ready. Here we go. Here's your 50K payday bonus. Here it goes.
4: Payday amount is $170.
3: That's so awesome. Thank you.
2: Oh, yay, there she's here. Do you know, I reckon in the stockroom there's like this split-second delay, oh, isn't there? Is. Yeah, that's okay. $170 coming your way, Nikita. Well done.
3: That's awesome. Thanks, guys.
0: Will that come in handy for anything at the moment? What have you got happening in your life?
3: A little bit of everything. It will probably come in handy for quite a lot of stuff, actually.
2: Yeah, no, it's a bit like that, is it? Just life admin. Well, look, that money is coming to you. Hayley gives you another chance at midday today.
0: It's the Hits 50K payday. Here's 660 on the Hits.

0: 6:60 on the hits in Dunedin. This is Callum and P. It's 12 past 8 on a Thursday morning. Oh, just a wee heads up.
1: Go on.
0: Tomorrow morning, a couple of the Steel Girls join us live on the show.
1: Now that's exciting. Ahead of their first, and unfortunately it's the only Dunedin home game that the Steel are going to play here in town. And we're going to be there on Saturday at the Edgar Centre. Now actually just FYI, last chance, you can head to our Facebook page or text through. If you are involved with a junior netball team, we need 12 junior netballers to do a guard of honour to welcome the Steel onto the court on Saturday at the Edgar Centre. Of course, I'll get tickets to the game too. So you can just text that through now on 4487.
0: We love the Steel in Dunedin. They're on a roll. 5 wins in a row in the race for the playoffs. Second on the ladder. So it's a huge round 7 game on Saturday. And big news, we've just been told, Saturday afternoon's game is on track for a sellout.
1: Now, this just goes to show, doesn't it, that Dunedin loves netball and we love the Southern Steel. So let's make this a sellout. Do not put it off. Get your tickets today.
0: There is only a limited number of seats left for the Steel versus the Magic. It's a 4 o'clock start, but there's also a curtain raiser. We're going to see the Southern Blast. First chance to see the Janine Southby-led Blast team in action. They're taking on Y-Bop.
1: Like Mbop, but it's Y-Bop.
0: Y-Bop, that'll be Waikato Bay of Plenty, won't it? Which is the Magic area. That's the 2 o'clock start. And then the Ascot Park Hotel Southern Steel against the Magic at 4 o'clock in front of what is going to be the first ever sellout crowd for a Steel game in Dunedin.
1: So, we've got a family pass to give away right now. How you can win that, we're going to tell you next.
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0: Proud to support the Southern Steel in the ANZ Championship. Dunedin's only game is on Saturday. The big news this morning, it's on track for a sellout. That'll be a first for a Dunedin Steel game. It's going to be exciting.
1: It sure is. Now, with it being close to a sellout, this family pass that we've got has just become just a little bit more, well, what's the word?
0: Valuable.
1: Valuable.
0: Yeah.
1: I'm not saying put on trade me like Callum, but I'm saying it's become very, very valuable.
0: Oh, heck yeah, that's
1: so
0: right.
1: I reckon, you know, unlike the 50k payday, I feel our hit supporters of the Steel need to work for it a little bit.
0: Okay, prove to us that your family are true Southern Steel supporters. Okay, because it's a family pass, and so just, I don't know, maybe you can give us your best Southern Steel supporters chant. Okay, and we'll give you tickets to the game.
1: Steel, steal it.
0: That's
1: steal
0: it.
1: Steal it. And I tell you what, that works, doesn't it? In the defensive circle, we always steal it. Steal it.
0: It's perfect, isn't it?
1: It is.
0: Perfect. Perfect for the name of the steal.
1: Mm-hmm. If you'd like to win those tickets, call now 0800 004487.
0: Your family will be going to the big game at the Edgar Centre on Sunday afternoon. It's part of a potentially sold-out crowd. Limited seats left. Okay, a big Southern Steel supporters family next on the hits.

0: Bruno on the hits with Mark Ronson. It's Uptown Funk. 8:22. Big news this morning. We're heading for our first ever sellout for a Steel Dunedin home game in the ANZ Championship. The Steel up against the Magic Saturday afternoon. 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
1: So we've got a family pass to give away and very popular. The phone's gone absolutely nuts. So we need the biggest hits supporters there, Steel supporters too, to win this family pass.
0: Okay, so we've got a couple of families standing by. Let's have a family chant off to see who wins the family pass.
1: Does that make sense? Yeah, it certainly does. I think we've got Quinn here. Morning, Quinn.
2: Morning.
0: Morning, Quinn.
1: You a fan of netball?
2: Yeah.
1: Fan of the Steel?
2: Yep.
1: Good start.
0: Who have you got there with you? Are you ready to give us your best Steel supporters chant?
2: I got Mum next to me.
1: Okay.
0: Trusty Mum. Okay, wait, you give us your best Steel chant.
2: Let's go, Steel! Steal it!
1: Oh, pretty good. I love that. Right, well, hold on there. Pretty good, Quinn. Let's see who's on the other line. Tiao, good morning.
3: Morning.
1: Okay.
0: Okay, Tiao, who have you got there to help?
3: I've got Paige and Amelia, daughters.
4: Oh, g'day, girls.
5: Hi.
1: Oh, hi. Well, Quinn and Rachel have set the standard, but can you go a little bit louder? Let's find out.
5: Let's go, Steal it!
0: That's what we want on Saturday.
1: Oh, so cute.
0: One more time, go.
5: Steal it!
1: I think we've got clear winners there. TL, Paige, Amelia, we will see you at the netball. We will see you at the netball on Saturday. You've won the family pass. Well done.
5: Thank you so much.
0: No worries. Come and say good day at the game. We're going to be there on Saturday afternoon. Limited tickets left. We can't emphasise that enough as we head for the first ever Dunedin sellout. Steel versus the Magic on Saturday at the Eagle Centre, supported by the Hits. Wow.

0: Backstreet Boys on the hits. Oh man, what an atmosphere it's going to be at the netball then. I mean, you know, it's a great atmosphere when it's half full, but when if it's going to be packed in Eagar Centre on Saturday, it will be quite the spectacle.
1: It certainly will.
0: Yeah, man.
1: So it's going to be, well, it is going to be a sellout. Limited tickets left, so make sure you get your tickets today. And just a reminder, it is pretty much your last chance. If you would like your junior netball team, we need 12 junior netballers to form a guard of honour. Show the steel, a welcome, a Dunedin welcome like they haven't had before. So you can just register your team by simply texting us a team name and your name to 4487.
0: And a couple of the steel girls joining us on the show tomorrow morning ahead of the big game on Saturday. All right, the hits temperature check. Hope you've got it. Your chance to win $100 and go in the draw for the heat pump is next.
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10: In this update, a heartbreaking discovery in Blenheim has police urgently checking on the welfare of a local family after a baby's body was found on the roadside. A man's in a critical condition after being hit by a van on Whangaparoa Road in Auckland's Red Beach overnight. Global superstar Post Malone is returning to New Zealand for one massive stadium show. Let it go. Yeah, he's taking to the stage at Auckland's Go Media Stadium, Mount Smart, on October 21, his largest ever show in the country. Pre-sale starts on Tuesday. And Team New Zealand's 2021 America's Cup boat is getting a green and gold makeover, with Australia returning to contest the world's oldest regatta for the first time since 2000.
0: And to Thursday's weather for Dunedin with Emerson's Dunedin Marathon. Register at dunedinmarathon.co.nz. Some rain develops this morning but clearing this afternoon. Strong northerly turns to a strong sou'wester. Dunedin's high today is 16, the low 5.
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1: You've got to call now on 0800 004487. That's 0800 00hits. And tell us what the Hits heat pump is set on today. We'll give you $100 cash and you're in the draw for that grand prize tomorrow morning.
0: Brand new heat pump. And it'll be installed. So call now 0800 004487 for the Hits temperature checks coming up after Sam and Olivia on the Hits.

0: Sam Fender, Olivia Dean.
1: On the hits with Callum and P, we're giving away a heat pump. The heat is on. The heat is on. Kind of don't really need the heat to be on this morning. It's mild enough, isn't it? It's kind of a strange old morning.
2: It is. You always know at this time of year when you sort of step out of your house and it's quite warm, you think, oh, something's coming. Something's coming. But look, what is our HITS heat pump set on this morning?
1: All right, let's get a temperature check. And if you get it right, you win the money and you're in the draw for the heat pump. Lucky caller is Tim. Morning, Tim.
3: Good morning. How are we?
1: Yeah, we're good. How are you?
3: Awesome. I'm pretty good right about now. Thank you.
1: God, that's good.
2: Well, you'll be even better if you can tell us what the HITS heat pump is set on.
1: Yeah, what's our temperature check this morning?
3: 18.5.
2: Well done, buddy. You've just won $100 cash.
3: Awesome. Yeah, buddy.
1: Yeah, boy.
2: Which is good. And also, you're in the draw tomorrow for the grand prize, which is that Toshiba heat pump and installation. So this is all thanks to Heatco and Harrocks Electrical. Do you need a new heat pump? What's your heating at the moment?
3: Yes, four plates, but literally I used to have two heat pumps and they've both died this year.
1: Are you kidding me? At the same time?
3: Yeah, well, a few months apart.
1: And what happens when a heat pump dies? What, it just doesn't turn on?
3: The compressor unit outside just starts stuffing up the whole thing just needs replaced. So you just rip the whole lot out, yeah.
2: Well, I tell you what, you're going to have a 1 in 5 chance of winning it. So good luck, Tim.
3: Fingers crossed. Thank you very much.
2: $100 cash coming your way, though. Have a great day.
3: Awesome, thank you.
1: And I tell you what, if you're like Tim and you need your heat pump or pumps replaced, take advantage of this deal. Why wouldn't you? 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
2: That price again?
1: $2,699.
2: It doesn't seem dear enough.
1: Hey. I might just double check. I hope we've got that right.
2: I hope you've got it right too.
1: Yeah.
2: So you make sure you get in touch with the team at Heatco and look into that deal that we just told you about that we hope is right.

0: The Hits Dunedin with Callum and P. That's Lady Gaga on a Toss the Boss or Te Pōti morning at Forsyth Bar Stadium. Money being raised for Otago Polyfest. 43 bosses getting tossed from the ceiling of Forsyth Bar Stadium, including ours.
1: Yes, our sales manager here at The Hits, Calvin, is part of Toss the Boss. We've got Max from The Hits team. He is there setting the scene. Morning, Max. How is Calvin?
2: Calvin was terrified.
0: So you were there at the top with him when he took off, is that right?
2: I was, yeah, I still am. I'm still 30 metres above the stadium floor right now.
0: Oh, wow, so you're up on the gantry, on the walkway up there. What's the view like? What's it like?
2: I am, and I'm actually not the best with heights myself, so it is looking like a very, very long way down.
0: Yeah, that's right. So actually it takes a bit of courage to just to take that step off the edge, no doubt. How did Calvin handle that?
2: It took him a couple, let's just say it took a couple goes to get him over the side.
0: I get that.
2: Which I've got some good videos, which I'll show you guys like when I get back to the office. But yeah, it was pretty funny.
1: Oh, that's so good. So assuming that you're up there still, so is Calvin on his way down onto the pitch now?
2: Yes, he's actually just made it down.
0: Fantastic. What's the look on his face like?
2: He's looking a bit jelly legged, I have to say.
1: Is there a puddle on the pitch? Is there a puddle on the pitch?
2: I was actually wondering what that damp spot below the grass was.
0: Heck, damn, that might kill some of the grass there. Oh, and what about, have you seen any of the other bosses? Has it all been going smoothly? No dramas?
2: Yes, we saw just before Calvin, there were two girls that jumped off dresses, albatrosses. And then before that, we had a primary school principal jumped off. Yeah, it's going great.
1: Oh, that is so good. Of course, all this money being raised for Otago Polyfest. And if you want to give some money, just head along to the Give a Little page, Toss the Boss. We're aiming for 30 grand and we're certainly on our way there, well over 23,000 raised.
0: You're not abseiling down yourself, Max? You haven't got the option there, or are you walking back down?
2: Well, there's some people here that are trying to force me to, but I will be running straight back downstairs after this.
1: Okay, well, make sure you do run down because we're going to check in with Calvin and see how those jelly legs are coming up.
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5: Oh, I was just overtaking someone, officer. Could have only been a couple of K's over. But just for a second to get round them, you know? You're not going to ping me for that, are you? Surely just a warning. I've never even had a...
6: Crash involving three injured parties. Reported speeding vehicle collided with an SUV at an intersection. Two victims, stat one. We've lost the driver. We've heard it all. We've seen it all. Slow down.
7: Your local Dunedin breakfast. 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Callum and Pete on the heads.

0: Raven Lanay on the hits. Callum and P, proud to support Toss the Boss, Ota Boti at Forsyth Bar Stadium this morning for Otago Polyfest. Well done to all the schools taking part, like Grant Sprays. Love Grant Sprays. Tainui, Sawyers Bay, Portobello, Elmgrove, St Clair and Abbotsford, amongst those being tossed from the gantry of Forsyth Bar Stadium this morning.
1: Well, our biggest tosser at work is the Toss the Boss recipient, and that was Calvin. Do you like what I did there, Calvin? No, he's successfully gone from the roof of the stadium to the pitch. He's on the ground now. How are you feeling?
2: Well, I was okay until my mate P called me a tosser on radio, but, you know... I'm all right now, but I'll tell you what, earlier, not so much.
0: Well, congratulations on completing the abseil down 35 metres from the ceiling of Forsyth Bar Stadium. So was it as straightforward as you were anticipating?
2: No. It certainly wasn't, Callum. It's fair to say that it was a lot more complicated and absolutely terrifying than I expected. And I got up this morning and my wife said to me, "How are you feeling?" I said, yeah, fine. Until I got here and then I saw some other brave souls abseiling down from the gantry, and that's it. The absolute terror set in, and it really didn't subside until I hit the ground.
0: Oh, no, you poor thing.
1: So what was the worst bit, Calvin? Is it standing up there looking down before you actually start the descent?
2: Easily the worst bit is getting over the side of the gantry and balancing before you go. And because, you know, you've got a brain, so you rationalise these things. And I've also got very short legs. So in order for myself to get over the gantry and stand on the little lip over the other side, my legs weren't quite long enough, so I had to sort of swing myself over and then... And the fellow who was great, he said, "Oh, look, just stand on that little bit of steel there and, you know, you'll be fine." And it took me three goes. Don't mind telling you, it took me three goes to get over the rail. First couple of times, I got one leg over and thought, "Oh, I don't like this," and jumped back again. But anyway, we got the job done.
1: You got your leg over in the end.
2: Yeah, I certainly did. And
0: I think we've got it all on video as well, sadly, for you.
2: That's excellent. I look forward to seeing that at, you know, Christmas parties and sales conferences and the like, yeah.
0: And then, okay, so now you're over, you've got over and you're about to let go of the gantry and push off, because usually abseiling, you're kind of bouncing off a cliff face.
1: Well, the professionals do.
0: That's right.
2: Yeah.
0: Well, this one here, at what point, so what was it like going from the gantry to just dangling in midair?
2: That was once I was over the side. There's no going back once your legs are off the gantry. So at that point, it was like, oh well, I'm here now. And you know, you take the rope, takes your weight, and all of a sudden you feel a lot safer. But it's that, even though, you know, the bloke helping me out, he said, "I've got you," and I knew that he had me getting over the side. But but you know, so once you're over the side and you're kind of on your way down, it's slightly less terrifying. But it's, you know, like a 9 instead of a 10. and then I just sort of did the deed all the way down and got to the bottom and went, oh,
0: goodness for that.
2: Now I've got to go to work. Yeah.
0: I know, nothing like a wee adrenaline boost to start your day. And this is coming from a guy who's done a parachute jump out of a plane.
2: Yeah. But weirdly, this was worse, I think. And look, it's recency bias as well, Callum, because my parachute jump was 26 or 27 years ago. So now it's just a good story. Whereas this, you know, reality certainly hit hard this morning.
1: Well, Calvin, we honestly thank you so much for stepping up and representing the Hits. Of course, the Hits sales manager, well done. We do appreciate it. And of course, your efforts, as well as the other 42 bosses that have taken part in this year's Toss the Boss, raising money for Otago Polyfest for 2026. So we thank you.
2: Oh, look, you're welcome, and Polyfest is welcome, and never again.
0: Never again. Brilliant. And so at the moment, we can tell you the fundraising is about to hit the $24,000 mark.
1: Well done.
0: It's outstanding. That deserves an air horn. And the goal is $30,000. You can make your donation via the Toss the Boss page on givealittle.co.nz. 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
2: In this update, 14 correction staff from Mount Eden and Auckland South prisons have been arrested over alleged meth smuggling and bribery. Union President Floyd Duplessis says most officers do the right thing, but some can be pressured or manipulated.
3: And in some cases, they also turn up at the house and intimidate them, and unfortunately, staff succumb to that pressure.
2: Police are scrambling to figure out how a baby ended up dead on a roadside in Blenheim after a machinery operator made the discovery on Tuesday afternoon.
4: Area Commander Inspector Simon Feltham says they are extremely concerned for the welfare of the infant's family, particularly the infant's mother, and would like to speak to them as soon as possible in order to ensure they are receiving any support they need.
2: Ebola cases in the Democratic Republic of Congo have surged past 600, with the death toll now at 139 as health teams scramble to contain the outbreak. And Post Malone is coming back to NZ. Yeah, the pop star will take to the stage at Auckland's Go Media Stadium, Mount Smart, on October 21. Pre-sale starts Tuesday, with general tickets on sale 2 days later. In sport, a final offering of regular tickets to Auckland FC's A-League football final against Sydney FC at Mount Smart on Saturday have been snapped up. 2,000 additional seats presented at 7pm and they were gone in minutes, leaving a smattering for those invited into the hospitality arm of the event. Meanwhile, Southampton are appealing their expulsion from the Championship playoff final for spying. And that's news and sport. 20% of kids are experiencing food insecurity. Donate to Kids Cairns 20 for 20 appeal at 20for20.org.nz.
5: And to Thursday's weather for Dunedin with Emerson's Dunedin Marathon, register at dunedinmarathon.co.nz. Some rain develops this morning but clearing this afternoon. Strong northerly turns to a strong sou'wester. Dunedin's high today is 16, the low 5.
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1: on the Hits.

0: the hits, Dunedin, with Callum and P and Calm Down, Rima and Selena Gomez.
1: We're looking forward to the Southern Steel taking on the Magic here in Dunedin on Saturday. And we were told today it's practically, well, it's close to being a sellout. Very limited seats are left.
0: And that'll be a first for a Steel game in Dunedin, which is fantastic. It's going to be a massive crowd. So limited seats available in the South Stand, we understand. So get them today. And one ticket gets you access to the two matches that are on, an action-packed afternoon of netball at the Edgar Centre. At 2 o'clock, Southern Blast play Wybop. That is the feeder team for the Southern Steel.
1: Mm-hmm. And then, of course, if you like, the main game starts at 4. The Southern Steel up against the Magic. Get your tickets today through the Southern Steel website.
0: And a couple of the Southern Steel girls joining us live on the show tomorrow morning here at The Hits.

0: Katy Perry on the hits in Dunedin. Callum and P here until 10, Alien after 10.
1: Just want to do a major shout out and well done to all of the 43 bosses who took part and tossed the boss at the stadium this morning. Our very own Calvin Stokes, of course, representing the hits. We spoke to him before 9 o'clock and to be fair, he was very happy to be back on the ground, that's for sure.
0: I know, actually, he was terrified. He admits to being terrified, looking down from the top, from the gantry, 35 metres above the pitch.
1: Stuff that.
0: You know, it's one thing, isn't it? It's one thing looking from the ground up, but once you're up there, it's a different story altogether. So well done to everyone who took the plunge this morning and abseiled to the ground. We're nearly at $24,000 raised for Otago Polyfest 2026.
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0: Here's Beyonce on the hits.

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1: Another concert announcement this morning just after 8 if you missed it. Now, unfortunately not for Dunedin, in fact not for the South Island, but Post Malone is coming back to New Zealand for one concert only on Wednesday, October the 21st in Auckland at Go Media Stadium.
0: He's such a great live act to go and see, and he supported the Chillies here, didn't he?
1: He did, yeah.
0: A couple or 3 years back, probably more than that.
1: I'd say it probably is. Tony went to that concert and he was just so disappointed. He didn't know how good and how great Post Malone was before. It's kind of after the fact, then it's like this guy's career has just gone gangbusters and it's like, damn it. But he's got such a huge following and I'd imagine this concert will sell out.
0: Heck yeah. So what are the details for it?
1: Okay, so tickets go on sale next Thursday, the 28th of May. Maddie and PJ have got some tickets to give away this afternoon. And for more chances, you just check out our Facebook pages.
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0: It's the Hits with Callum and P and Ella Langley. 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
1: It certainly is. 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
0: And we'll give you one last chance to get in the draw for that as well with our heat pump temperature check here in the studio. The Southern Steel Netball is joining us in the studio tomorrow morning. A couple of the Steel girls ahead of the big game against the Magic here on Saturday afternoon at the Edgar Centre.
1: The other thing we'll be finding out too is which winning junior netball team will be doing the Guard of Honour, of course, welcoming the Steel girls onto the court at the Edgar Centre on Saturday. So if you're in the draw, all the very best of luck.
0: Big show tomorrow morning. Hayley's in after 10.

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5: In this update, police are cracking down on alleged corruption inside corrections, with 14 staff arrested across two Auckland prisons. Police Minister Mark Mitchell says it's a small bunch and most corrections workers do the right thing.
6: When I became minister, I was very clear with both corrections and police. We see this as a global phenomenon and I said we're going to be very proactive, and both police and corrections are doing a very good job.
5: A heartbreaking discovery in Blenheim has police urgently checking on the welfare of a local family after a baby's body was found on the roadside. Officers rushed to Wideobar Road on Tuesday afternoon.
7: In the newsroom, we knew something must have been unusual about this death, but the details have been slow to come to hand. Now, Area Commander Inspector Simon Feltham says officers are continuing to investigate how the baby came to be there.
5: A man's in a critical condition after being hit by a van on Whangapātoa Road in Auckland's Red Beach overnight. And a coroner has ruled the death of 20-year-old Winter Horrell, who injected diluted tramadol for chronic pain relief, was an accidental misadventure. She stopped breathing at her South Dunedin home in 2021 and couldn't be revived.
8: A post-mortem found Horrell died from complications caused by injecting the medication into her bloodstream. Coroner Mary-Ann Borrowdale says Horrell's partner found it unusual and should have sought clinical advice. She found her doctors didn't know she was misusing the drug and weren't wrong to prescribe it.
5: In sport, Southampton's appeal regarding their expulsion from football's championship playoff final, often labelled the richest match in the sport, has been dismissed. They claim the punishment bore no proportion to the offence of spying on three opponents. The panel disagreed. As a result, Hull will play Middlesbrough at Wembley on Sunday morning. The winner of the fixture earns promotion to the Premier League and an estimated boost of around $450 million to club coffers. Some Southampton players are considering suing for loss of potential income. And Chiefs halfback Xavier Rowe will depart the Super Rugby franchise after this season. In that sport, 20% of kids are experiencing food insecurity. Donate to Kids Cairns 20 for 20 appeal at 20for20.org.nz. The Hits weather with Emerson's Dunedin Marathon. Register at dunedinmarathon.co.nz. Cloudy skies clearing, then fine. We've got strong southwesterly winds and 5 is the overnight low. Tomorrow fine and sunny with nor'westerly winds and a high of 13 degrees.
4: 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The classic.

Morning, you're on the hits with Hayley. What a great start to a Thursday. This guy, Post Malone, just announced this morning that he's going to be here in the country. October 21st, one show so far at Go Media Stadium. Huge. He's going to sell out really quickly. Tickets go up for sale the following Thursday. It's there.

0: Hello, Maddie and PJ back with you this afternoon.
1: And PJ has organised for me to climb on a Stairmaster for part of the show this afternoon in preparation for my Sky Tower Firefighter Challenge. What could go wrong?
0: Plus tickets galore, your chance to see Alex Warren and Post Malone live from 3 on the Hits.

announce that with our 50K payday, we are giving away $50,000 throughout wallets and households over these last couple of weeks. And we've actually got a $50 bonus cash win on iHeartRadio. 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

0: It's Kiwi music. Drex Project on the hits. Thursday, I just learnt this morning that Thursdays are the best day to start a new habit. So if you've got something that you're wanting to do, maybe it's take up an exercise, it's eating right, maybe it's learning to play ukulele. Scientifically, you are most likely to succeed if you start that habit, if you start that thing on a Thursday, because to get to the end of the week, it's not as daunting as if you start on a Monday. You've got less things on your radar like you do at the beginning of the week, so then you can pick up more consistency and you're more likely to do it. So if you're going to start a habit, make it today. Maybe not a drug habit, let's not go there, but any other ones, sure, go for it. Coming up, Third Eye Blind, Semi-Charmed Life. I love this song and it's up soon on the hits.
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0: You're on the hits. We're also on iHeartRadio as well. If you are in the market for a new car, ever we think about a Toyota Corolla, because making news headlines, there is a Kiwi man, his 1993 Corolla has now hit 2 million Ks on the original engine and transmission. This is insane. At first I thought, oh, he's probably replaced everything in his car, but no, it's still original, and he and his mechanic reckon it's still going to go for many, many years. So just another great advert for a Toyota. 2 million Ks. Coming up, Linkin Park is going to give you a hit that I have not heard genuinely in years. Numb. It's coming up soon on The Hits.
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5: In this update, an Auckland man is due in court today after allegedly stealing an SUV from outside a Ponsonby supermarket last night, forcing a young boy out of the car before taking off. Police tracked him down after the vehicle was dumped in Arch Hill, arresting him on K Road with a concealed knife and a fake gun. 14 correction staff from Mount Eden and Auckland South prisons have been arrested over alleged meth smuggling and bribery. Union President Floyd Duplessis says most officers do the right thing, but some can be pressured or manipulated.
6: And in some cases, they also turn up at the house and intimidate them, and unfortunately, staff succumb to that pressure.
5: A Christchurch dad risked everything to pull kids from a deadly house fire a week ago, but tragically the mother and her three-year-old daughter didn't make it. Four young children and an adult were hurt in the blaze.
7: In a statement to the ODT, the family reveals the injured adult was the father of two of the rescued children. He ferried the children out of the burning house one by one and only stopped when emergency services blocked him. They say they cannot express how grateful they are for the man, who they describe as a hero.
5: And Christchurch is buzzing, with Air New Zealand bringing direct flights to Singapore, Tokyo and Perth from October. Business Canterbury's Leanne Watson says it's a big win.
8: It really does reinforce the commitment that Canterbury and the South Island are making to the New Zealand economy, and these announcements are really important to give that confidence and certainty for our exporters.
5: In sport, work to do for the White Ferns as they build towards their T20 World Cup cricket defence next month. They've lost to England by 7 wickets at Derby in the first of 3 matches before the tournament begins on June 13. And Australia will contest their first America's Cup since 2000. Former Team New Zealand sailor Glenn Ashby is helping head up the operation alongside fellow veteran Jimmy Spittle. And that's sport. 20% of kids are experiencing food insecurity. Donate to Kids Can's 20 for 20 appeal at 20for20.org.nz. The Hits weather with Emerson's Dunedin Marathon. Register at dunedinmarathon.co.nz. Cloudy skies clearing, then fine. We've got strong southwesterly winds and 5 is the overnight low. Tomorrow fine and sunny with nor'westerly winds and a high of 13 degrees.
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hits the hits. I love Thursdays. You get that first whiff of that weekend coming in. Tomorrow we have Friday Faves on air where we play all your favourites, more bangers, more anthems. And if there's a song that you want on the playlist, you can text it to me. 4487 is a number and I'll see if I can get it on the playlist. It's the hits.

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1: And PJ has organised for me to climb on a Stairmaster for part of the show this afternoon in preparation for my Sky Tower Firefighter Challenge. What could go wrong?

It's Hayley with you. I've got a text here. When is the 50K payday coming up? If you missed it, we are giving away $50,000 cash 3 times a day. You've got your chance to win your share, 8 a.m, 12 p.m. and 5 p.m. So after midday, just after the news and weather, you'll hear the cue. You've got to wait for that. It'll let you know when to call for your chance to win cash.

0: Homewrecker, still feeling new to the playlist, that one. You might relate to this if you have a fashion critic in your household. I've got an event in 2 weeks' time, so I decided to give hubby this week a bit of a fashion show so he could help me decide what to wear. Just have another opinion. He knows nothing about fashion. He cares nothing about fashion. His wardrobe when I met him was diabolical. I've slowly remade it. But for some reason, when I asked for his advice, he thinks he's Anna Wintour from Vogue, and he turns into this fashion critic. He wants to see the outfit from all different angles, which now, as I say that, I'm getting suspicious. And he just critiques things that just you just don't need to be talking about in fancy terms. Eventually, we made a decision. And when I say we made a decision, eventually he gave his opinion and then I chose what I wanted anyway because his opinion was wrong. It's a long exercise. But we decided what I'm wearing, so that's the main highlight. Coming up, a big hit from No Doubt. Soon on the hits.
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1: 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I'm loving.

0: the Hits. We're also on iHeartRadio as well. Free app, you can grab and listen to us there. An incredible game of football happening in the country on Saturday night. If you know a big football fan, don't call them just after 8 o'clock Saturday, because chances are they're going to be watching on Sky or at Go Media Stadium themselves, with Auckland FC hosting the A-League Grand Final against Sydney. This is their second season. Auckland Football Club are a new club. Last year they came runner-up, which was incredible on its own. Hopefully this is the year that they can do it. It's such a good victory story. So 10 past 8, Saturday night, it's all going to be happening. Ticketmaster, I just had a wee squiz. Tickets around $100 for adults and $35 for kids. Coming up, Olivia Dean with a beautiful hit, and also Roxette is going to give you just a classic ballad soon on the Hits.
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